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10: 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She owns a coffee shop, she is married with two kids, and has never smoked. 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

0: Central PA's number one choice to wake up to. 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
1: No, I was there for the naked relays. 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
2: Did you take part in the naked relay? 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
5: Have you ever tried to take a screen away from your kid, only to be met with a full-blown meltdown? Well, as a father of three, believe me, I have been there. But here's the thing. It's mostly not their fault. These devices are literally designed to make us crave them. Science journalist Dr. Michaeline Dukleff wrote about this in her new book, Dopamine Kids. She argues that dopamine isn't actually the pleasure chemical we think it is, but instead the chemical of, quote, wanting and desire. So what does that mean? Taking screens away is rarely going to work. Your kid is just going to crave them more. What does work, she says, is in fact replacing the screen with something just as fun. Instead of telling your kids no more videos after dinner, teach them to ride a bike, do some baking, bust out game night, and start small. One screen-free night a week. I'm Dr. Sanjay Gupta, helping you live a better life.
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0: Good morning. 6:07 in the morning. Welcome to your People's Morning Show. Tuesday, August 18th. Jennifer Shade in the house.
1: Hello there, kids.
0: Hello, Jennifer.
1: Hello.
0: Back from motorcycle assignment, but unfortunately, well, fortunately, it doesn't stop for you.
1: No, it doesn't.
0: Fortunately or unfortunately.
1: It is, it's road time.
0: There's a couple bike nights this week, if I hear correctly, right?
1: Yes, yes, but we have a very big one on Thursday.
0: Yes, I heard about that. So, talked about that yesterday.
1: Yep, we will be at SVHD, our Susquehanna Valley Harley-Davidson, and Screaming Daisies are playing.
0: They're so great. So,
1: I don't care if you ride. I don't care what you ride. I've looked at my bike so long, I might need a couple days. If I close my eyes, I still see road. I just see lots and lots of road, but it's all going to lead to Thursday, and then the weekend comes.
0: Nice. So we'll talk about that coming up today on the program. Also, a confession or two to make today, depending if I get to both of them or not. I saw one of your buddies out this weekend, Jennifer Shade, the lovely...
1: That scares me.
0: Pete Palladino and the Badleys. He had great things to say about you, and he says hi, so...
1: It's been a little while.
0: Still handsome as ever, that son of a gun.
1: I know you love him.
0: Indeed, I do. Here we go.
2: News from the X-Files with Jen Shade.
1: Oh, my gosh. I saw a couple of emails. I tried to stay away from my phone as far as I was taking pictures and things and doing video, but I was not looking at email. But I did see that. I did see the word Christmas somewhere. Xmas.
0: That's right. We have an announcement today at 10 o'clock.
1: We have an announcement about, excuse me, December?
0: Kicking off the Xmas season.
1: Do you know how fast I shut my phone off as soon as I saw it? I was like, oh, that's all I needed to see. I'm not ready to go there just yet. We got 20 days left until Labor Day. School starting in North America for a lot of kids this week. I don't know when your kids are going back to school, but it is the 18th, and there are a lot of children that are on their way back.
0: Today, right? For you?
3: No, next week.
0: Okay, next week.
1: Some do, but remember, school buses, okay? We go over this every single year, and then every single year, we have some kind of terrible thing that happens because people can't figure out that at this time of year, the buses go back out, and that means you have to leave a little bit earlier to do whatever it is that you've got to do, and we don't want to see anybody hurt, and don't pass the buses. And of course, I'm going to have all of that information for you. But what happens to you when you pass a school bus and do something like that? I mean, obviously, you don't want to hurt or kill a child. I'm thinking that's not on your agenda today, okay? Nobody's agenda today, so no. Let's keep it that way. But, things happen, and maybe they shouldn't. So we'll get to that, but it is that time. If you didn't know it, Vince also, I mean, Halloween is here. Shopping's already...
3: I have seen, yes. Have you seen the price of Halloween candy?
0: No, I have not.
1: And you wonder why people are stocking up?
0: Really, there's stuff out already? I guess so, yeah.
1: Can we forget whole bars of candy this year? Are we down to the less than bite size?
3: Yeah, what's below bite size?
1: Hey, other things. Of course, we've got a lot of big deals happening right now all over the world. President Trump reportedly threatening military action against Oman if it blocks efforts to reopen the Strait of Hormuz as his 60-day deadline for an Iranian deal is running out. Of course, I'll have a lot more with that. Actress Hayden Panettiere passed away. Died at the age of 36. We're going to have more of this with entertainment news. Autopsy.
0: Horrible.
1: Huh?
0: Just horrible.
1: Yeah.
0: Huh?
1: Of course, there has been, she's talked about it. She was actually out recently talking about her book. But at this point, the only thing that we have officially is the autopsy result, the preliminary, which is Greenville County Coroner's Office. They completed at least this part of the autopsy yesterday, revealing no signs of trauma. And again, more with that, with entertainment. She had talked about addiction, about growing up in the industry, all kinds of things in the past and also with her book. But I'll get to that. And it was a shock to the entertainment community, too. For some, I should say, at very least. Hurricane. Watching the hurricanes in Hawaii? Is anybody seeing the situation with the hurricane? The remnants left a trail of devastation across Hawaii. Some areas received more than 3 feet of rain. Mudslides, severe flooding, entire neighborhoods flooded, homes underwater. Those affected, they're trying to deal with that loss. We've got Meta in court again today. Okay, so in the tech department, there are a couple of things. OpenAI signed a 20-year lease with NVIDIA backed a 10-gigawatt Ohio AI data center. For those watching that, potentially among the world's largest there. But opening arguments start today in a massive multi-state lawsuit against Meta that could carry penalties up to $1.4 trillion with the T dollars, guys, and force major changes to the platform. California, Colorado, Kentucky, and New Jersey are accusing Meta of violating consumer protection laws, misleading the public about children's safety, designing addictive products aimed at kids, and collecting data on children under 13 without parental consent. So they're in court again today, facing a lawsuit from nearly, now that, this is not just, this is where it started when I mentioned the states. There are nearly 30 states that are involved in this case. And the site, the lawsuit, at this point, citing it, 100 alleged deceptive statements related to child safety and user well-being.
0: Wow.
1: But has already lost two similar cases this year, which I've told you about, resulting in nearly $1 billion in payouts. Experts say the $1.4 trillion penalty is unlikely, but Meta could be forced to eliminate features like infinite scroll and like counts. Interesting. Now that affects others, or how they're going to break this all down, if indeed that's what they have to do. We had a Harrisburg International Airport back open after an American Eagle jet made an emergency landing late last night. That aircraft came to rest near the edge of the airport's only runway, forcing a temporary shutdown. Emergency crews responded after reports of smoke inside the cabin. Passengers were safely bused to the terminal. Pennsylvania now has 100. We've surpassed, not 100. We've surpassed 300 measles cases statewide. More than half of those are in Lancaster County. Mifflin County, we had three new infections as well. 14 people are facing charges in a cocaine trafficking operation tied to two Penn State fraternities. Of course, this is national news. Lionel Moyes from ABC talks about these 14 people, including 13 current and former students now charged in alleged trafficking ring at the university.
4: Officials say between 2023 and 2024, two of the suspects made regular trips to New York and Philadelphia to buy as much as a kilogram of the drug at a time.
0: Yipes.
4: They say the cocaine was then allegedly packaged to sell to students at two fraternity houses. The drugs were allegedly then sold to other students with payments in cash or using apps. Officials say one of the suspects was known as the largest dealer of coke for Penn State students.
0: Whew. Oh, boy. You can make a whole living out of that.
3: We better get up there and do some investigating. We got to get on this documentary before somebody else makes it.
1: The only non-student charged is one suspect's father, accused of hiding drugs and cash in a safe and obstructing the investigation. Penn State reacting to the charges, saying we are horrified by these serious allegations, adding criminal activity, including hazing such as this, has no place in our institution. So they're also tying it to that.
3: I did, yeah, because I read they were forcing pledges to sell coke to join the fraternity.
1: Maybe you want to join a frat after all.
3: Maybe it's not a sorority you want to join.
1: You think we've had all the conversations we need to have with our children? Hey, when
0: That's
1: you go to school.
0: Deal.
1: Yeah. Oh, and a website called Have I Been Flocked is now letting you as a driver see whether your license plate appears in public records tied to flock safety camera searches. Since that is a big conversation online, database containing records involving millions of license plates and hundreds of millions of searches. Match doesn't mean that somebody was under investigation necessarily, but only that the plate was searched in the system.
3: Are you aware of the flock cameras?
0: Mm-hmm. Yeah. All right. I haven't been flocked.
1: Have you looked?
3: Did you check?
0: No. I don't think I have.
1: Are you sure?
0: Yeah, maybe I have been. I'd like to think I'd remember something like that. I'm sure someone has run my plate somewhere along the line. Because cops can do it behind you too, right? That would count as fly if it's.
3: Yeah, because I did read that's like where the technology initially started, was like the one that's on top.
1: The plate readers?
3: Yeah, on top of the cop cars, yeah.
1: Or the ability to do that, to look you up. Because you don't have a sticker anymore on your vehicle. They used to make them out of metal. I'm talking about your registration or your registration sticker. Because you don't get one now. They used to make them out of metal plates. Did you know that? They had little metal ones, and then other states have done it differently. And They'll have the month and then the sticker. We don't have stickers at all, so how would somebody know that you're... Well, they've got to run your plate. Oh, and PennDOT outlined plans to rebuild and expand portions of the Market Street Bridge in Harrisburg. Improvements including upgrades to the bridge deck, the sidewalks, and the shoulders. Officials say no lane closures are expected during the first few years of construction. Work is scheduled to begin next year. It's now expected to wrap up in less than 7 years, finishing around 2030. Four. We only have so many bridges to cross the river. You gotta work on all of them at the same time. It needs to be done. We know it needs to be done, and it could take years. Uber Eats planning to bring integrated drones into food delivery service. Look for that, Nips. That's coming up. They're starting to test it in Dallas and Houston. Planet Houston.
0: My food's here.
1: By the end of 2026. Ran into an interesting scenario when I was out in Sturgis. So because they do have services, they've got Uber, they've got Lyft, things like that. They don't have maybe enough drivers for the couple hundred thousand people that descend on this and may need a ride, especially if the weather's bad. So people are taking it upon themselves to do these kind of things. Did you know that? Yes. Do offer rides. Now, it's really busy. Let's say, Vince, you're at the beach. Nips, you're at the beach. You got to get somewhere. You don't have a vehicle. Do you try someone out because they left a card in the room or a card on the board on the door?
3: The guy who owns his own taxi company, but it's just him and his van.
0: Mm-hmm. Outside the app? I don't know. It just seems like an unsafe place. You know what I mean?
1: You got to get where you're going.
0: Probably be cheap. It's going to be cheaper, though, than using, I'm sure.
1: And they could possibly show up because there are times where there are just too many calls.
3: It's cheaper and probably also offers a cash discount.
0: Oh, yeah, that's no good.
3: What do you mean, no good?
0: Makes me nervous. I don't know, I feel like...
3: Lessening your fee of convenience, but still convenient.
0: That's true, that is true. It is convenient.
1: Vince is a bigger dude, though. He's a little more ominous. I think...
3: Yeah, but once somebody locks those car doors, you know...
0: Yeah,
1: it's true, but at the same time, I take one look at you and go, I don't know if I want to pick him, let alone...
3: I will just drive this guy to where he wants to go.
1: University of Colorado football player is going viral, too, because his middle name is what? ESPN. Gideon Lamprecht is from Dallas. Fifth-year linebacker, middle name is ESPN.
0: Oh.
1: Deion Sanders added him to the Colorado football team after he sent him a tape and met him on a flight. Gideon's father named him ESPN because he is a sports fan.
3: Okay.
0: Oh, boy. Sure, that kid ain't got no problems. I mean, that can't be good.
1: I've got entertainment news coming up. I told you we'll talk more about Hayden Panettiere and Vince Aha Sports.
0: Oh, sorry. My computer is...
1: Yours is?
0: Mine's dead here. Hold on. I'm sorry, Vince. I got to do my own intro for you. You're welcome. Here we go.
2: And now, the People's Sports.
0: To the sports department. We go.
3: Philadelphia Phillies picking up another win last night over the Miami Marlins, 6-5, even though they did their best effort possible to give up the game in the final three innings.
0: They sure did.
3: Phillies jumped out to an early 2-0 lead in the third inning. We're up 4-1 after the sixth inning. And then the Marlins' comeback was on a crazy play that I did see on a ball that was called foul when it was clearly... a fair ball that hit right on the line. The umpire's looking right down at it. How do you not?
0: Still missed it.
3: Marlins more than likely would have tied the game, but instead were only awarded two runs. And then next guy up, inning ended. Phillies got another one in the seventh. Marlins got another one in the eighth. So did the Phillies. So it was 6-4 heading to the ninth inning. Marlins get a run in the top of the ninth. But can't complete the comeback, losing 6-5. Phillies gave up four runs in the final three innings last night.
0: They tried their hardest. I watched them lose.
3: They really tried their hardest to lose the game.
0: I don't know how that guy missed the call. It bounced right in front of him.
3: Right there. Because even like slow motion, you see him look right down at it.
0: The ball spins so much. I don't know. That's the only thing I can think of that stopped him from seeing it properly.
3: Yeah.
0: The spin on that thing.
3: It's got to be like how the NFL refs do in the moment. They just let the play continue, knowing that they can go to replay and then overturn it then rather than calling it a foul ball. But it was clearly right on the line, basically at the guy's feet.
0: Yeah.
3: But they get to win anyway. 68-58, 6.5 games behind the Atlanta Braves for first place in the National League East. Orioles winning streak came to an end. Tampa Bay comes from behind to beat Baltimore 7-6. Orioles had, what, a 3-1 lead at one point. Then they were up 6-4. And then Tampa Bay coming back to avoid the four-game sweep. But the Orioles in the process gave their fans a little bit of hope. Kobe Mayo hit, what, like a 468-foot home run.
0: Ooh-wee.
3: I didn't even know the ball could go that far in Tampa.
0: Oh, my.
3: The 468 feet from home plate is probably like the back part of the wall inside of the Tropicana Field.
0: Right? Man, that is a shot.
3: Pirates losing to the Tigers 8-5. And the Nationals had the day off. St. Louis and Cincinnati split a doubleheader. Red Sox, Mets, Royals, and Twins were all winners. The Chicago Cubs, a 7-5 win in 10 innings over the White Sox yesterday. Pete Crow Armstrong, who more than likely is going to be the NL MVP this season, the first player since 2010 to hit a leadoff home run and a walk-off home run. So started the game with a home run and then walked it off last night for the Cubs. Oh, the Dodgers, 11-5 over the Rockies. Kyle Tucker's having a lot of trouble at the current moment. Can't hit the baseball. Last night dropped a routine fly ball in field. The Dodgers broadcast suggesting that he be sent down to AAA Arizona. He was one of the big acquisitions, free agent acquisitions of the offseason for the Dodgers, and now not looking.
0: It's never good. The announcers are with them the whole time. It's never good when they're
3: there.
0: Yeah.
3: The local announcers are there for 162 games.
0: When Tom McCarthy or whoever says they probably should go down, that's not a good sign.
3: Oh, and I saw that Charlie Steiner was back on the call for the Dodgers last night.
0: Oh, yeah?
3: For the first time in 3 years. After battling some sort of health issue.
0: Oh, wow. I had no idea.
3: Yeah.
0: I remember Charlie very well, yeah.
3: Today, you've got, too bad it's a Tuesday. Orioles and Yankees from Camden Yards. Carlos Rodon activated by the Yankees. He gets the start tonight. That's at 6:30. Pirates host the Tigers, 6:40. Phillies and Marlins at 6:40 on ESPN as Zach Wheeler goes for Philadelphia. And the Nationals in Texas taking on the Rangers. That's at 8 o'clock. You've got White Sox and Cubs at 8 o'clock on TBS. Oh, apparently we were one of only a few people watching the Field of Dreams game last Thursday night. Remember how many people watched the...
0: The numbers are bad.
3: Remember how many people watched the Hall of Fame game?
0: 7 million. I remember the number.
3: 7 million people. How many people...
0: Oh, God.
3: How many people do you think averaged in the Field of Dreams game?
0: Three.
3: Me, you, and...
1: Not me.
0: Million.
1: Not me.
0: Not three.
3: Oh, 3 million?
0: Yeah.
3: Might as well be three. 1.6 million people watched the Field of Dreams game. That is the same amount of people that watched that game at Bristol in the NASCAR track.
0: Right.
3: Braves and Reds. The 2024 Rickwood Field game in Birmingham, Alabama had 2.5 million viewers. So maybe it was a little corny.
0: People are very busy.
1: I thought we had a gap in sports, though.
0: Yeah, the gap's with baseball.
3: But
0: the gap is between football and baseball.
3: 1.6 million viewers.
0: Man.
3: Oh, and the MLB unanimously approves the sale of the San Diego Padres for an MLB record $3.9 million. That also goes along with the news yesterday about the possibility.
0: Probably a billion, right?
3: What, did I say million?
0: Yeah. Gotta be a billion.
3: It's a billion. I'm sorry.
0: That's all right.
3: Thank you. And speaking of sales of franchises, the Buss family seems to be on their way out with the Los Angeles Lakers, who, 47 years they've owned the team. And the siblings, I guess, got together and decided to sell their remaining 17.8% of the team. But Jeannie Buss, who is the most famous of Jerry Buss' children, who...
0: Yep.
3: Kind of in control and the operator of the Lakers for years, is now contesting that sell. So I guess she wants to still remain a part of the team and the rest of the family just wants to cash out and
0: lovely
3: be done with it.
0: That's a nice cash out, ain't it?
3: Not too bad for whatever your dad bought the team for 47 years ago.
0: Mm-hmm. And they have 17% still of stake in that team?
3: Yeah, almost 18%.
0: I'll take that. You got that right.
3: The NBA apparently lacks proof that Steve Ballmer paid outside firms under the table, you know, the Kawhi Leonard under the table no-show job thing. NBA apparently doesn't have proof that any of that happened, so that's now going away, and it seems as though Kawhi Leonard will once again be traded to the Toronto Raptors.
0: No receipts? No pay stubs?
3: No, nothing, apparently.
0: No paper trail at all?
3: Not one bit.
0: Is there a possibility that because the game was on Netflix that there was less people?
3: Well, yeah, obviously. Sure.
0: Okay. Let's blame it on that.
3: Because, you know.
0: Let's try that.
3: If it's on Fox, where baseball used to be all the time.
0: That's right.
3: Then maybe get some more people that watch.
0: Maybe they should put Barry Bonds' medium-sized head there to start the broadcast.
3: Yeah,
0: chasing people away.
3: That turns people off. And news from the National Football League, wide receiver Keenan Allen signing a one-year deal with the Indianapolis Colts. He is 34. Bears running back Kyle Manungai likely out weeks. So keep that in mind when you're doing your fantasy football draft. Miles Garrett back on the practice field for the Los Angeles Rams. Still no Puka Nacua yet as they get ready for their week one game in Australia.
1: I might have missed this, but have you been working on your draft stuff, Nips?
0: The fantasy football stuff?
1: Yeah.
0: No, not quite yet. Just trying to figure out what teams I'm in.
1: When does that start?
3: Another 2 weeks, yeah.
0: And Vince is... there's been an update.
3: Yeah, there's been updates. So our fantasy football league, which was on life support, that's been around for over a decade, has been given the shock treatment. We're going with a 10-team league. I am now league co-commissioner, and we're doing a complete overhaul of our point system.
0: Wow, okay.
3: Yeah.
0: Okay, so it is now back.
3: It's back on.
1: It's not dead.
3: Okay. We're gonna have defensive players. For the first time in our league's history.
0: You're asking for trouble.
1: How many of these are you going to do, Nips?
0: Only two this year, I think. Three teams. Two leagues, that's it.
3: He's got to invest more of his time into his anytime touchdown parlays.
0: But the other league, the Legacy League, I'm still in that. I've been in that for, well, geez, I don't know.
1: That's the one that usually costs you a lot of money?
0: A fortune. 20 years I've been in that one,
3: Now,
0: yeah.
3: Is that a dynasty league?
0: Mm-hmm. Okay. Yes. What did I call it? Legacy. Dynasty. Yeah, okay. Dynasty. That's what it is.
3: So I just wasn't sure, you know, you've redrafted every season or you still have the same guys.
0: We do a little bit of both. We have some that we keep. We also draft also, I think.
3: It's a busy front office.
0: Right. Mm.
3: And college football, the first preseason AP poll is out. Ohio State, the number one team in the country, receiving 40 votes. Oregon, Georgia, Notre Dame, and Texas round out the top five. Penn State ranked 18 to start this upcoming college football season. So the expectations are not as high as they usually are in Happy Valley, where they start out in the top 10, which is now almost Iowa City Valley because they got the Iowa State head coach Matt Campbell, and a lot of the players that he had at Iowa State have transferred to Penn State, so they're like Cyclones North.
0: Cyclones.
3: At this point. Yeah, college football, what, 10 days away? 10 days away? Defending national champion Indiana, Miami, Texas A&M, Ole Miss, and Oklahoma round out the top 10. And everybody's favorite college football program, the LSU Tigers, ranked 11th to start the season.
0: Go Tigers.
3: Go Tigers.
0: Anything else for you, my friend?
3: I'll do for right now, brother.
0: All right. Well, take care of the business to come back with an entertainment update with Jennifer Shade right after this.
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5: Looking good as you head down from the north on the river routes. A little fog in spots. Make sure those headlights are on. 83 looks good over Acer Summit. Moving well across the South Bridge. Harvey Taylor Bridge checks in fine. Watch your speed, 81 at Cameron Street. Looking good through Lebanon County. York County, no issues on 83 South. Down across the Mason-Dixon line, moving well on 30. Lancaster County, 283 and 222 are in good shape. John Wilsbach, right now traffic.
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10: Be mostly sunny and slightly less humid, pretty comfortable this afternoon with a high of 83. Mostly clear and pleasant tonight with a low of 65. And tomorrow, mostly sunny. The humidity will increase again with a high of 85, but we will stay dry for the next 2 days. From the ABC 27 Weather Center, I'm meteorologist Brett Thackerah for 105.7 The X.
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0: Good morning. It is National Fajita Day, Pinot Noir Day, Ice Cream Pie Day, Mail Order Catalog. Anybody still get a mail order catalog at all?
1: I don't think I get any now.
2: No.
0: Do you get anything that you order from in a magazine or catalog form?
1: No, I don't think so.
0: Ooh, it got awfully quiet.
3: Yeah. Long gone are the days of East Bay Magazine.
1: Yeah. If you can't get it on Amazon, what do you do? They probably don't make it. You know?
3: Yeah, because I remember when they used to, like, the QVC would send out the NFL shop one, and I saw it be paging through it. Like,
1: yeah.
3: What do they got this month?
0: 20 days until Labor Day, 74 until Halloween, 75 until daylight savings time ends. We'll see if it continues. And 100 days until Thanksgiving. I just thought I'd throw that one in there. 100. Ancient history. The FDA approved minoxidil as a hair loss treatment on this date, and Larry Bird announced his retirement. Which one came first?
1: A minoxidil.
3: I agree.
1: Yes.
0: You're very confident.
1: I know it.
0: Is there a particular reason or?
1: My father used to use it, so.
0: Oh, did he? Okay. Yeah.

0: And so you can at least
1: associate. I recall this very much, you know, a long time ago while Larry Bird was still playing.
0: Larry Bird announced his retirement in 1992. The FDA approved minoxidil as hair loss treatment for hair loss treatment on this date in 1988.
2: There you have it.
0: So there you are. You're right. Birthday came. Give me some dollars.

0: Happy birthday to you. Happy birthday.
1: Well, Malcolm Jamal Warner would have been 56 years old. He has passed. Remember that?
2: Yeah, sure do. Mm-hmm.
1: Frances Bean Cobain, daughter of Kurt and Courtney, 34. Madeline Stowe is 68 now. Andy Samberg and Christian Slater share birthdays.
3: Christian Slater.
4: Oh, Christian Slater by probably 10 years.
1: Almost. 57-48. So you
2: very
1: got
2: close.
1: You're on. And Edward Norton or Bob Harper from The Biggest Loser?
2: Bob Harper. Biggest Loser guy.
4: Older than who?
2: Edward Norton.
4: You sure about that?
2: Yeah, because that guy was already kind of old when they were doing The Biggest Loser.
4: All right, we'll go with Vince.
1: Wait, which? Oh,
4: Bob
2: Harper. Biggest Loser guy.
1: The Biggest Loser guy. Yeah, Bob Harper is 61. Edward Norton is 57 years old.
4: I wrapped that. Okay.
1: So our winners today. So before we get into anything else, there's some other top headlines. Hayden Panettiere, her death apparently caused. Now, this is, listen, I've got a couple different things in front of me. Let me explain first what we know. Best known for, of course, Heroes in Nashville, age 36, has now passed away. First responders answered a 911 call from an acquaintance regarding an unresponsive female at the Judson Mills Loft in Greenville, South Carolina, on Sunday, the 16th. So just this past Sunday. Medical intervention did occur. Medical emergency services located a cardiac arrest, administered advanced cardiac life support. Resuscitation efforts unsuccessful. She was pronounced dead at the scene at 2:32. Greenville County Coroner's Office completed the autopsy yesterday, revealing no signs of trauma. Now, that's the initial. Any toxicology reports usually take a little longer. Remember, they take a couple of weeks. Dispatch audio indicated a suspected overdose, and Narcan was discovered at the scene. Police noted there's no signs of foul play or suspicious circumstances. Official cause of death remains pending. There is one report that I'm looking at that came in just this morning here that said the death was apparently caused by an overdose, but we do not have a 100 on that. I just want to let you know. According to, again, the 911 call, there was something mentioned about that in Narcan, but that has to be made official. 36 years old. Absolutely beautiful. There are stories. She was out working her memoir called This Is Me, A Reckoning. Tell all. Recently, she was out promoting it. I don't know if you saw anything about this. It detailed her public battles with postpartum depression, childhood stardom, addiction. At one point, she was told by the doctor, basically, you're not going to live long if you keep drinking like this. And if you've got, you know, if you continue whatever it is that you're doing. In fact, this is, Men's Journal ran this part of the article that recently recalled a doctor's warning that she would be dead within 5 years if she did not stop drinking. She spent 8 months in rehab in 2020. And again, there are rumors of an overdose or other problems here, but we don't know. She we don't know who, you know, but of course, there are questions about what happens to her fortune, what happened to her, and, you know, et cetera. But that's all we have at this point. I assume you guys are pretty much in shock over this one. At 36?
4: Totally. Crazy. I loved her. She was great.
1: Yeah, I know. We talked about her so many times.
4: Mm-hmm. That's right.
1: So many times. You know, included her in the birthday game and everything else. So we will get you any more information when it's made available. Perez Hilton's family says he's still in the hospital receiving, quote, the medical care he needs. That was
2: that was strange.
1: Yeah, I was not here with you guys for that. Not only was strange, I found it horribly sad. Absolutely just devastating and sickening to have to watch. And some of it, you know, some of you did not see it. I don't recommend it if you don't have the constitution for it, but it is a reminder that there are mental health issues out there, and I can't say I don't want to ever see anything like this again on the internet. However, people are finding that the lives that they thought they were setting up for themselves and being famous and things, they have consequences too. It's not as easy as it looks, and there are things that go wrong. Maybe there were things wrong prior. Maybe this didn't help. But, you know, I don't know how you guys took it, but it's not an easy lifestyle, even though a lot of you say, oh, must be nice, right? What else do I have? Nancy Guthrie. You guys saw this. Human bones found in the desert about 15 miles from where Nancy Guthrie her where her home was located, but they determined they're not hers.
5: Oh, God. Well, whose are they?
1: Well, that's the thing.
2: Huh.
1: Sounds like
2: they're
1: still not close to locating remains or catching her kidnappers, and now we don't know whose bones were found there.
4: I have found other things looking for other things. You know what I mean?
1: Like if you're looking for your keys, you found your wallet?
4: Yes. That's horrible. So they found bones, but not hers. And then she's on the Today Show every day.
2: Like favorite fall cupcake recipes. Is this how you put the little spider on top of it?
4: Like nothing's wrong. I mean, I know you got to go move on. I get it, but damn. You're right, Vince. Who's the cupcake person on next? Gotcha. You don't know it's not my mother yet. Was there anybody looking?
1: Some other pieces of information. Harrison Ford is not going to be in Amazon's upcoming series Blade Runner 2099. It, Welcome to Derry, has been renewed for a second season. Producers for the new Clueless series are hoping to get more original cast members to join Alicia Silverstone. A network revival of A Different World premieres next month. First trailer's out.
4: I'll write that down. I gotta see that.
1: I was wondering if you would.
4: I'd love A Different World.
1: I know.
4: Some of you, that's how you learn about black people. And I'm not even being a jerk. I'm totally serious. I love that show.
1: Opening statements were delivered yesterday in the Tupac Shakur murder trial. If you've been following along. Matchbox singer Rob Thomas accidentally hit his guitarist, Paul. Did you see this? I was there. I want to hear this. Hold on.
6: Here. Turn this damn thing around.
1: Oh, okay. This must have been all right.
6: I went and nailed him. Yeah, I nailed him hard. My best friend in the world, and I think I almost killed him, and I feel really bad about this.
1: So they were performing. Oh. You hear that?
4: Yeah.
6: I knew it was only a matter of time. It's been 30 years. Now, admittedly, I've been in the back for the first half of that, and maybe I gotta go back there because it's obviously safer.
1: Okay, so they were at the Illinois State Fair on Sunday, and Rob Thomas got a little too carried away swinging the mic stand. He accidentally hit Paul Duché in the head and smashed his in-ear monitor in the process. So that was explaining what happened on the stage. Happened one time to me. Go-Go Gadget at the Hardware Bar in Ipsen-Harrisburg. I went to run behind him because I was done in the DJ booth, and the lead singer swung the microphone back. He had his foot up on
4: That's right.
1: foot up on the monitor and swung the mic back. Hit me square in the face.
4: Square in the face.
1: Some of you wish it would have been harder. Too bad. I kept my teeth. Youngblood injured his leg in a motorcycle accident, but he's touring thanks in part to the power of Jack Daniels. He said he did. I will tell you exactly where that happened. That camp happened at a place called Camp Zero, which is out at the Buffalo Chip. So when they say it was a motorcycle accident, I think he was on a pit bike carrying on. They have a special place just for that. And he announced before he went on the stage on Sunday that he hurt his leg, his backside, but he was going to continue on.
4: There you go.
1: And yes, I did see him. No, I did not meet him. I got, you know how many people texted or messaged me asking if I got to see him or talk to him?
4: Wow.
1: Do you know how many grown adult women would like to
4: not
1: help
4: that,
1: him
4: yeah.
1: with his leg.
4: Flies at it for you?
1: Yeah.
4: We'll take care of his business and come back. News coming up about 10 minutes from now.
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2: Looking good as you head down from the north on the river routes. A little fog in spots. Make sure those headlights are on. 83 looks good over Acer Summit. Moving well across the South Bridge. Harvey Taylor Bridge checks in fine. Watch your speed, 81 at Cameron Street. Looking good through Lebanon County. York County, no issues on 83 South. Down across the Mason-Dixon line, moving well on 30. Lancaster County, 283, 222 in good shape. John Wills back right now, traffic.
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0: Today will be mostly sunny and slightly less humid. Pretty comfortable this afternoon with a high of 83. Mostly clear and pleasant tonight with a low of 65. And tomorrow, mostly sunny. The humidity will increase again with a high of 85. But we will stay dry for the next 2 days. From the ABC 27 Weather Center, I'm meteorologist Brett Thackeraw for 105.7 The X.
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2: 83 northbound, no delays over Easter Summit. Moving well across the South Bridge and on your 2nd Street ramps. 283 South got a backlog down the ramp to 283 East. Watch for speed 81 at Cameron Street and on 81 at 581. Inbound river routes are in good shape. York County, no delays. Getting heavier 30 East at Tornado Street, North Hills Road. Lancaster County, East Lampeter Township, Rain Smoke Town. Dealing with an accident, Old Philadelphia Pike, Route 340 at Eastbrook Road. That's 896. We're in good shape on 30 and 283. John Wills, Fox, right now traffic.
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11: Will be mostly sunny and slightly less humid, pretty comfortable this afternoon with a high of 83. Mostly clear and pleasant tonight with a low of 65. And tomorrow, mostly sunny. The humidity will increase again with a high of 85, but we will stay dry for the next 2 days. From the ABC 27 Weather Center, I'm meteorologist Brett Thackerow for 105.7 The X.
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3: Good morning, everybody. I keep reminding myself it's going to be Tuesday. Weather-wise, not as hot as it's been. Man, but you see, Hawaii got hammered. They had bad weather situation where there's a ton of flooding and ton of devastation. The heat, not a lot more. Not fun either. More than a dozen states under heat advisories, from Texas to Florida, the Carolinas. The heat's going to continue. I was just looking at our forecast. I guess we should be kind of happy about this, because it's supposed to feel like it's well over 100 degrees right through the end of the week for those states that I just mentioned.
12: No.
13: Oh, not us, though?
3: No.
13: Okay, cool. Yesterday was terrible.
12: Humidity.
13: Horrible.
12: Yeah, I know, right? Cut a hole for yourself to walk through, kind of humidity.
13: What was it like out in Sturgis, weather-wise?
3: It was hot. It was very hot, 100 degrees. Uh-huh. So when I went from Buffalo to Spearfish to Buffalo, it's about 160, 70 miles. It nothing but sun, 100 degrees.
13: But it was a dry heat, right?
3: Yeah, but right. It's a dry heat, but when you're on the road like that, it comes up from the ground, up from the black macadam, and down from the sun. So you're just crunched right into
13: there. You are with a leather jacket and jeans on. Oh man, God bless you.
3: At that point, you got to make some decisions. But yeah, and it's one of those. It's never been more brown out there. They've been months without. A lot of areas didn't have a great winter. Meaning they didn't have snow. They don't get snow. They don't have the water the rest of the year, too. You'll see some of these lakes down 10 feet.
12: Oh, my God.
3: 20
12: my
3: feet.
12: My God.
3: 20 feet. I'm not kidding. They're having trouble with the docks. They can't, like Pactola and stuff, they've got to, where the water's dropped so low, they're still trying to run boats out of it. It's very dangerous. So one person flicks a cigarette, and we were told to constantly remind people on any posts that we made or anything that we did in an official capacity to...
13: Put out your cigarette, step on them.
3: Do not flick your butts.
13: Oh, my God.
3: In fact, there were two fires, and it just black, scorched the earth black. There was a big one out near Devil's Tower. There was some along the roadway. We do get them here, too, by the way. But, boy, when you came back, it's so green here. No wonder everybody says it. Look how green it is. But then you get the humidity along with it. So we do have those heat warnings, though. If you're going to be traveling, you're going to be going anywhere at the last minute, though. A lot of kids are going back to school because it is that time. School starts for some in North America this week. So please watch out for school buses. There was a quick note from Tree Chick. Thanks, Jed, for reminding about the school and buses. My granddaughter had orientation at the high school last Friday, and a car drove right through the bus stop.
12: See? See them all the new. We see them on the TV all the time. That footage of buses going right through. People going right through where the buses are. Oh, my God.
13: Last night at the dinner table, my girlfriend's son, who's going into his freshman year of high school, he looks at me and he goes, "Vince, have you ever heard of Freshman Friday before?" I was like, "No, what's that?" And he was like, he's trying to be like coy and everything. I was like, "Dude, I'm just going to look it up. So just tell me what it is." He goes, "Well, apparently on Fridays, the older kids bully the freshmen." And my mind reverted right to like Dazed and Confused, where Ben Affleck's going around like paddling kids on the ass.
12: Yeah. Yeah. I bet Dazed and Confused, where everybody looked like grownups who were, you know, in high school.
13: Yeah.
12: That's horrible.
3: God. And the stress begins. Parents are happy it's time to get back to a schedule. Well, some of them anyway.
12: And all then, that bullying talk, to all that.
3: And the kids are like, "Oh, great. Here we go. A president is reportedly threatening military action against Oman if it blocks efforts to reopen the Strait of Hormuz. Of course, that talk is still going on. 60-day deadline for Iran. The deal has run out. 20 days until Labor Day, just a reminder there, too. Actress Hayden Panettiere, best known for Heroes from Nashville, has died at the age of 36. Autopsy results, the tox reports will take a little bit, but so far, the Greenville County Coroner's Office said they did complete an autopsy on Monday, yesterday, revealing no signs of trauma
14: But I'll have some more with entertainment. The death is being associated with a possibility of some kind of overdose, as Narcan was mentioned in the 911 call. But again, we don't have 100% on that. Investigators are still trying to determine what sparked a deadly house fire yesterday. Morgan Drive in Lower Sotera Township. Firefighters arrived to heavy flames, smoke pouring from the home. One victim found near the doorway, but crews had to retreat when the roof started collapsing. After the fire was brought under control, the firefighters re-entered and discovered two more victims. Officers say one of the victims may have been in a wheelchair, too. Names of three people have not been released. Again, please try to have some kind of plan just in case something happens at your home. An investigation continues to go on here. In the tech department, we have two big things happening. First of all, OpenAI signed a 20-year lease with NVIDIA-backed 10-gigawatt Ohio AI data center, potentially among the world's largest. There's also more talk about AI for teens being developed now. After, of course, we've got this going on, which is the open arguments that start today in a massive multi-state lawsuit against Meta that could carry penalties up to $1.4 trillion and force major changes in the platform. California, Colorado, Kentucky, New Jersey, all have accused Meta of several different things: violating consumer protection laws, misleading the public about children's safety, designing addictive products aimed at kids, and collecting data on children under 13 without parental consent. The lawsuit cites more than 100 allegedly deceptive statements related just to the child safety and user well-being alone. Meta has already lost two similar cases this year, resulting in nearly $1 billion in payouts. And experts say a $1.4 trillion penalty, though, isn't likely, but Meta could be forced to eliminate features like infinite scroll and like counts.
12: Uh-oh.
14: Your like counts?
12: That's the whole reason for existence.
13: What do you mean? Yeah, what are you going to do without knowing how many likes away. You have?
14: You're worried about the kids? What about the adults?
12: Yeah.
14: His entire existence is centered around all of this.
12: I need those like accounts. But listen, a penalty of $1 trillion penalty. What is that nonsense worth then? You know what I'm saying? If there's a $1 trillion penalty, what is Meta worth, that whole deal? You know what I'm saying? What is the valuation of Meta and Instagram and all those pain in the ass?
13: Quintillion.
12: Man, $1 trillion as a penalty. Yeah.
14: You don't look at the... Now, stock prices alone, $5.65 a share right now. Of course, this news changes that a little bit. Total market value of approximately $1.45 trillion.
12: Okay. Woo-wee! That's a lot of money.
14: See how they have to settle it all out, how they work it all out.
12: Not too shabby for a site to start out as hot or not.
13: Right.
12: Right?
14: Hot or not.
12: Hot or not.
14: 14 people, including 13 current and former students, are now charged in alleged cocaine trafficking ring at Penn State University. Lionel Moyes has more from ABC.
15: Officials say between 2023 and 2024, two of the suspects made regular trips to New York and Philadelphia to buy as much as a kilogram of the drug at a time. They say the cocaine was then allegedly packaged to sell to students at two fraternity houses. The drugs were allegedly then sold to other students with payments in cash or using apps. Officials say one of the suspects was known as the largest dealer of coke for Penn State students.
14: Jeez. And now they're talking possible hazing associated with this, that, you know, these students. So I thought we weren't doing that anymore. I thought we weren't duct taping anyone. We weren't paddling people. We weren't making them sit out, sit up too long, do something.
13: No, it's just dealing drugs now. There's no physical harm involved. You just deal coke. Well, see, maybe you were right in wanting to join a sorority instead of a fraternity. What kind of nonsense you get yourself caught up
12: in? I don't have time for these troublemakers.
13: They've always got nonsense going on at those frats up at Penn State. The kid fell down the stairs or whatever the hell it was.
12: My friend went there in the 80s, and yeah.
13: Got stuff going on.
12: Mm-hmm.
13: Surprised they still even have Greek life, to be honest, with everything that's happening.
14: In general,
13: there.
14: At other colleges as well?
13: Yeah.
14: Yeah, just they still allow it.
12: Seems like Greek like life is stronger than ever, according to my feet.
13: At least on the sorority side.
12: Yeah, while you were gone, Jennifer, I decided which sorority I'd like to rush.
14: Oh, which one?
13: Kappa Alpha Theta, right?
12: Kappa Alpha Theta. I wrote it down. That's correct.
14: Any particular reason?
12: What did we come up with?
13: He took some BuzzFeed quiz, and that's the Ferrari he told him.
14: That's where it placed you? Which would be the best fit for you?
12: Uh-huh.
14: What are they known for?
12: theirs was, they each had their own specific thing.
13: Oh, no, their philanthropic cause was something that had to do with kids.
12: Yes.
13: Like feeding hungry children or something.
14: Okay.
13: Or
12: I was matched.
13: Protecting abused children, something like that.
12: I was matched with the Kappas.
13: Is it the Kappas or the Thetas?
12: Yeah, I don't know. That's a good question.
14: I find it important to know where you're going.
13: You're a cat, though. Either way.
12: Damn right I am.
13: Cat for life.
12: I think it's Theta with a P, right? Or is it Theta?
13: Theta.
12: Theta.
13: Guy doesn't even know the name of his own sorority.
12: I'm gonna get.
14: Is that part of the rushing process?
13: You're not gonna get a bid then.
12: You mean I got to deliver the cocaine now?
14: Harrisburg International Airport is back open after an American Eagle jet made an emergency landing late last night. This was temporarily what shut them down. Some of you saw this. I saw it reposted. Emergency crews had to respond after reports of smoke inside the cabin. That's what it was. Passengers safely bused to the terminal. Pennsylvania now has surpassed 300 measles cases statewide. More than half of those cases are in Lancaster County. Three new infections have also been reported in Mifflin County since Friday. Health officials say no fully vaccinated person has contracted the disease. Nationally, measles cases have topped 2,500 for the first time since the early 1990s.
12: Nice.
14: A website called Have I Been Flocked lets drivers see whether your license plates appear in public records tied to Flock safety camera searches. Have you looked at all yet to see if you're on it? Have you dug into the data?
13: No, because I believe if I go on this website and put my license plate in, it's going to start looking for me.
14: You're worried that you activate it by putting in the data.
12: That's right.
14: Okay. So you're not going to do that either.
12: Don't fool around there. That's exactly right.
13: Database. Get me.
14: Yeah. Oh, so I'm going to enter my information, and then you'll have it anyway. Databases contain records involving millions of license plates and hundreds of millions of searches, but a match doesn't mean that you're under investigation. It only means that the plate was searched in the system for some reason.
12: But you and your IP address trying to figure it out is very guilty.
13: You and your VPN.
12: Yeah, very guilty.
14: And since, Vince, you were sitting at the table with the children, everybody getting ready to go back to school, and you want to know what's in, what's out, and what's popular, what's not, if you're old enough, Gen Z has a new term for you. It's polyester.
13: Means you're fake?
14: Basically, yeah. Anything
13: low
14: quality or inauthentic.
12: Polyester. That's great.
14: So, because, obviously, it's all over the comment section, TikTok and Twitch. Started in the video editing community, as well as the fashion and meme culture. So if you're old enough to remember when polyester was considered a miracle fiber because it didn't require ironing, you're young enough, now realize that it's a diss if somebody calls you polyester. Now you know, Nips. Now you know.
12: I like fraud. I'm good with that.
13: Yeah, just the basic term.
12: Tried and true.
14: What else? What are they called? They're got a story coming up about the little free libraries. They're going to start doing these with DVDs now, if anybody's interested, and you don't steal them. And Columbia House is calling it quits, finally.
12: I win!
14: You thought it did?
12: Ah, you sons of bitches! I win!
14: You thought it did. It didn't.
12: Took me a long time.
13: That was a long sweat.
12: I win. So far, I'm 2-0. Blockbuster and Columbia House.
14: All of those
12: Ace of Base CD my ass
14: stories coming up. Vince has sports.
12: That's the word. That's, I don't know. That's what I just thought of off the top of my head.
13: No, that was good. I like that.
12: Like, I feel like Ace of Base was the one that I got sent to my house. I didn't send a card back, and I got the damn thing. I love it. Hit it.
16: And now, the people's sports.
17: You didn't want to give us tickets. No. You didn't want to give us parking pass. You didn't want to give us nothing. So therefore, we got to go take it.
18: So,
17: I don't need to say no more. Give me my darn theme music.
12: Yeah. Eddie Coach has his own theme music. Can't beat that.
13: I don't know. I feel like he's updated his theme music, but the pop isn't there anymore with Colorado University.
12: No, it was a fun run. That was.
13: They've been getting clowned online because they got a bunch of guys out there who look like they're 12 years old. It's like, what is the strength and conditioning coach doing?
12: We have a bunch of preteens here. What is going on?
13: Football season not that far off, specifically college football, 10 days away. Did you know Penn State's playing at the Link this season?
12: Are they really?
13: They're playing Temple.
12: Oh, nice. That's a fun game.
13: In Lincoln Financial Field, Saturday, September 12th, a noon kickoff. So if you don't feel like making the drive all the way up through the mountains to Happy Valley.
14: They're moving that to the Link?
13: That's where Temple plays all the time.
14: I mean, that's where they played all the time.
13: Yeah.
14: They didn't used to.
12: That'd be fun to see, though, wouldn't it? They're going to destroy Temple. It's going to be ugly, right? Or no, not as bad as usual?
13: I don't know. Because I think Temple has the kid, Evan Simon, from Mannheim Central. So I'm sure, he had a little chip on his shoulder that day to beat Penn State.
14: Have we looked at the odds yet, Vince?
13: They probably don't even offer odds. It depends. Depends on what happens for the first game for Penn State against Marshall. We are Marshall.
12: Marshall.
13: First AP poll of the season came out yesterday. Ohio State is the number one team in the country, receiving 40 votes. Oregon, Georgia, Notre Dame, and Texas round out the top five. Defending national champion Indiana starts the season ranked at number six. Miami, Texas A&M, Ole Miss, and Oklahoma make up the rest of the top 10. Penn State opens the season down in the rankings for the first time in a while. Starts the season at 18. Sandwiched in between Washington and SMU, usually. I don't know how many years in a row it's been with Penn State starting in the top 10 to start the season. So I guess expectations are not as high for new head coach Matt Campbell as they were for James Franklin every single year. And it's basically Iowa State North, because the amount of players that transferred from Iowa State to Penn State with their head coach, Matt Campbell, is a lot.
12: Yeah, that was crazy. But that speaks volumes about Campbell, though.
13: Does speak volumes about, his coaching.
12: Uh-huh. So that leads me to believe, and it's better to be underdog, trust me, than being all highly touted. That's no good.
13: Yes. Penn State 7-6 last season.
12: Mm.
13: 1 year after going to the college football playoff semifinals and losing to Notre Dame.
12: And Indiana was the national champion last year?
13: Yeah, remember
12: sure?
13: Fernando Mendoza?
12: I guess so.
13: The U was back. They beat Miami in the national championship game.
12: Yes. Okay. That's right, Mendoza. He was fun to watch. He'll be in what, week 3, 4, 5?
13: Yeah, 4 or 5, whenever Kirk Cousins finally S's the bed.
12: Okay. That's what you said before.
13: Yeah, Indiana receiving 8 first-place votes yesterday. Other teams receiving first-place votes included Oregon and Notre Dame and Miami. So college football 10 days away with the infamous week 0 of the season. And you've got North Carolina and TCU playing in Ireland to start the season, as that's become a tradition. They play the first game of the year in Ireland. So what a fall from grace for Bill Belichick. Winning Super Bowl after Super Bowl to now having to go to Ireland to play a college football game.
12: Hey, it looks like he's having a fine old time, Bill is.
13: Oh, I'm sure he is.
12: Don't cry for me, Bill Belichick.
13: They're probably not going the greatest from a football perspective.
12: He did what he had to do. He don't care.
13: He did what he had to do.
12: He won Super Bowls. Now he's got this young girlfriend. He's like a college guy. Bill Belichick. Now, all I think now, talk about legacies and nonsense, all I can see when you say Bill Belichick is that shirtless ring cam.
13: Oh,
14: thank you.
12: Careful what you do in life.
14: Because I'm right with you.
12: See?
14: Him standing there looking dazed.
12: Guys, changed the world of football.
14: Was he smoking a cigarette?
12: Yeah, no.
13: It would have been better if he was.
12: Exactly.
14: In my mind, he was out there smoking.
12: He was having a heater. I see it as like he was looking for the right house. Like, he was almost confused.
13: Yeah, but if he didn't have a shirt on, I feel like that means he was already in the house.
12: That is true. Maybe just getting the paper or something.
13: Oh,
12: like
13: he's
12: that.
13: Getting air.
12: Getting the papers. Getting the papers.
13: Gotta get the papers. Get the papers. Bill went out for milk and never came back.
12: Yeah. Don't cry for me, Bill Belichick.
14: It's funny you said that, because I feel that as soon as you say his name, that's all I think.
12: Yeah. And Gene Simmons, although I still see him in that sex tape too. Sorry. I'd see that too.
14: Yep.
12: Really do.
13: Did he have a mustache?
12: No.
13: No, just not that, when he had the mustache.
12: Just that hair.
14: Please stop talking about
12: it. That same head of hair that was throwing the first pitch out, which I saw.
13: Did you? Wasn't he wearing exactly what we described?
12: He really was. Fantastic. Love it, love it.
13: News from the NFL. Wide receiver Keenan Allen inking a one-year deal with the Indianapolis Colts. Bears running back Kyle Manungai likely out for a few weeks with a knee injury, so keep your eye on that as you get ready to start your fantasy football drafts. Myles Garrett back on the practice field for the Rams, though they will not be rushing Puka Nacua back to practice. And Jets running back Breece Hall straining his groin, but the team not worried about his availability for week one of the season, which that is also not far off. We are less than a month away from the start of the NFL season, which is Wednesday this year. They kick things off because of the Australia game.
12: Sure.
13: That they're playing.
12: Why not? 7 million people for a preseason game. I think they can do whatever they want.
13: Yeah. Things not looking good for Major League Baseball and their crown jewel events, the Field of Dreams game. The Hall of Fame game a couple of weeks ago between the Carolina Panthers and Arizona Cardinals. 7 million people watched that. The first preseason game with a bunch of guys that you don't know. 7 million people. Kyle Schwarber, Bryce Harper, Don Mattingly. A lot of familiar names in there. Could have been the team on the other side. Could have been a little stronger. But just 1.6 million people watching the Field of Dreams game last week on Netflix.
12: They all turned it off when they started walking out of the corn.
13: Granted, though, they could have had a stronger opponent. I'm not quite sure why the Minnesota Twins were selected as one of the teams.
12: It's supposed to be the Yankees and the Dodgers, what it should have been. Take the Phillies out of the mix.
13: Phillies are fine. They got enough star power for it, but you got to put another team.
12: Nationally, though, there's a lot of haters. You got to think nationally if you want to get the most out of your baseball viewing.
13: Yeah. What is it? You're like SpongeBob. Imagination. Nationally, who cares about the Minnesota Twins?
12: That's what I'm saying. Yeah. I mean, they're hurting, I'm sure. If the Yankees were in it, maybe bump up a little bit.
13: Oh, yeah, probably.
12: Yeah, the Twins don't. Like I think a lot of people hate the Phillies. Like I don't think they're a fan favorite.
13: Not anymore.
12: No, I don't think people are watching them like they would watch, I don't know, a football team maybe as much.
13: And the Phillies holding on to beat the Miami Marlins in the first game of that series last night, 6-5, despite giving up 4 runs in the final 3 innings of the game. Phillies had an early 2-0 lead, then went up 4-1. Then the Miami comeback started. They got it to 4-3, but really should have been tied at 4 after a double down the right field line was called foul by the first base umpire when it was clearly a fair ball, more than likely. And you heard John Crux saying on the broadcast that all 3 runs would have scored and that would have tied the game for the Marlins. Phillies then went up 5-3. Marlins got it to 5-4. And eventually the Phillies a 6-5 win. Alec Boehm driving in a run in the 8th inning for a little insurance.
12: Who's hot as can be.
13: Hot as can be right now. Alec Boehm, who still hot as can be, hitting just .242 on the season.
12: After going 5-for-5 the other day, too, it barely bumped his average up that much at all.
13: That's when you know you are not doing well.
12: Not at all. Yeah, everybody in the text club says it's because the game was on Netflix. That's why.
13: Yeah.
12: And if it was regular TV, sure.
13: If it was on Fox, ESPN, NBC, I'm sure some more people would have watched it.
12: 100 more.
13: Not everybody has Netflix.
14: How many watched Banana Ball this weekend?
12: I don't know. I guess you're the wrong guy at.
13: I don't know.
12: Do you have the Globetrotters numbers?
13: I do not know. Orioles unable to complete the sweep of the Tampa Bay Rays. Rays getting a 7-6 win yesterday, despite Kobe Mayo of the Orioles hitting a 468-foot home run. Orioles were up 6-4 in the 5th inning and then gave up, 3 unanswered to lose the game. And with that loss, do the Orioles still have themselves a playoff spot here one day after having one for the first time since April? They do, except this time there is now a 3-way tie for the final spot in the American League. The Baltimore Orioles, Texas Rangers, and Detroit Tigers. You might as well throw these other 3 teams in the mix, too. The Minnesota Twins, the Toronto Blue Jays, and the Cleveland Guardians are all either tied or one game back of the final spot in the American League.
12: Oh, that's great.
13: And not to mention, all of those teams are under 500. Orioles, Tigers, and Rangers all at 61 and 64 on the season.
18: Man, hard to believe.
13: Not a great year for the American League, because you know why? If the whoever makes the playoffs out of this will have a considerably worse record than the National League wild card team. The Pittsburgh Pirates, who have the same record basically as those three teams tied, they all have 61 wins. The Pirates are 6.5 games back of a playoff spot.
12: Jeez, you believe that? Man.
13: Pirates losing to the Tigers 8-5, and the Nationals had the night off. Reds and Cardinals split a doubleheader. Red Sox, Mets, and Royals all winners. Twins 4-2 over the Braves. Cubs in extra innings over the White Sox 7-5. Pete Crow Armstrong, the first player since 2010 to hit a leadoff and walk-off home run in the same game. Started it with a bang and walked it off last night at Wrigley for the Cubbies. He is going to be the MVP. We are finally in a year where Shohei Ohtani is not going to win the National League MVP, because he's been hurt for the majority of the season and just not his normal self. And see if the Chicago Cubs can get back to the promised land for the first time in 10 years. 2016 is when they broke their curse of winning their first World Series in over 100 years.
12: That's right.
13: See if they can do it again.
12: How about that Crow Armstrong, huh?
13: And whose mom played the mom in the movie Little Big League.
12: Crazy. Crazy.
13: About the Minnesota Twins.
12: Look at that.
13: Full circle.
12: Full circle moment.
13: Today in baseball, down in Camden Yards, you got the Orioles and Yankees at 6:35. Tigers and Pirates at 6:40. Phillies at home again against the Marlins, also at 6:40. That's on ESPN. Zach Wheeler on the hill tonight for Philadelphia. And the Nationals open up a brand new series with the Texas Rangers at 8 o'clock. You've got Cubs and White Sox on TBS at 8:05. News from the NBA. Early yesterday, it sounded like the Lakers were completely sold, but apparently good old Lee Corso, not so fast. It was reported yesterday that the Buss family was selling their remaining 17.8% share of the Lakers, and that the siblings had voted to sell the team, but the one sibling who's been the operator of the Lakers for a long time, Jeannie Buss, is now contesting her siblings' votes to sell the team, getting her lawyer involved. So their dad bought the team 47 years ago for $67 million. Sold the other day for 12.5, and they still have 17% of that left to sell.
12: Sold for 12 billion.
14: Billion.
13: Did I say million again? Yeah.
12: No. I'm just trying to figure out
13: all the billion.
12: But it was bought for 65 million.
13: 67 right. million. 67, yes.
12: Okay, gotcha.
14: She wants to still be involved?
13: I get.
14: And work it?
13: Well, she's smart enough. She's been in the business long enough that she knows these things basically just print money. So why would they take this one-time cash payout when they could just keep going with their 17%? And just keep making money.
12: Heck yeah.
13: I also think she just really enjoys the basketball part of it, because she's been very hands-on with the Lakers.
12: Oh, yeah.
13: Some good, some bad. You know, Shaq says he has regrets that he didn't stay in Los Angeles longer to continue with Kobe Bryant, so they fumbled that one there. There was times when Kobe wanted to and looked like he was going to be traded from the Lakers.
12: That was not as pretty as it...
13: No.
12: Kind of looks now after the
13: fact. No.
12: Yeah. Mm-hmm.
13: Oh, and the NBA says there is the NBA lacks proof that Steve Ballmer, owner of the Los Angeles Clippers, funneled money to Kawhi Leonard via sponsors and no-show jobs. So it sounds like the trade with the Toronto Raptors will now go through, and Kawhi will be back to dinking in.
12: Not nice.
13: Oh, did you also see... If you're planning on going to a Sixers game this season, you better start putting the money aside now. 9 of the 10 most expensive games you can go to this NBA season involve the Philadelphia 76ers, both at home and on the road. God bless.
12: Me.
13: Bless you. So maybe be extra nice this year. Maybe Santa will bring you some LeBron tickets.
12: I definitely want to go see him play. I know I'll regret it if I don't.
13: I saw yesterday online there's a guy on 49th and Market in Philly who is selling the black AI LeBron jersey. The team does not officially offer those as something that you can buy, but this guy has them.
12: Oh, yeah?
13: Yeah.
12: Oh, that's funny.
14: What's your get-in nips per ticket? Wait, do you have a budget?
12: Probably going to be over, it's going to be over 100.
13: Well, you better go higher than that, pal.
12: 150?
13: You better go higher than that. You're going to at least, at minimum, you're probably going to have to spend at least $250 just to get in. And you better hope they're not playing anyone remotely good.
14: Oh, yeah.
12: Load management. They don't get anybody.
13: You'll have to catch the Sixers on a night when they're at home, when they're playing against somebody like, you know, the Wizards or the Brooklyn Nets or, you know, the Sacramento Kings, the Pelicans. You better hope he's playing, because LeBron at his age will probably not be playing in games against the Pelicans, the Kings, the

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1: 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Jennifer Shade. We'll talk about that when we return.
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3: 83 North now steady, heavy over Racer Summit. No delays on the South Bridge. Minor slowing 83 South in the Eisenhower Interchange. Watch your speed, 81 at Cameron Street and 81 near Manita. No problems coming down from the north on the river routes. Still dealing with some fog heading up over Peters Mount. Lebanon County, that is accident-free. York County, busy but moving well, 83 and 30. Lancaster County, they're clearing that accident in Smoketown in East Lampeter Township on 340 at Eastbrook Road. 222's looking good, no delays, 283. John Wills, back right now, traffic.
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4: Be mostly sunny and slightly less humid, pretty comfortable this afternoon with a high of 83. Mostly clear and pleasant tonight with a low of 65, and tomorrow mostly sunny. The humidity will increase again with a high of 85, but we will stay dry for the next 2 days. From the ABC 27 Weather Center, I'm meteorologist Brett Thackerow for 105.7 The X.
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6: .7:41 in the morning, 20 minutes away from a news update with Jennifer Shade, who's returned today and is still moving. Thursday night is the night. Jennifer Shade.
7: Oh, yeah, we do. Thursday night, guess what? We have our monthly. We're going to Susquehanna Valley Harley-Davidson. So we're going to Allentown Boulevard in Harrisburg. You're all invited. Guess who is playing for our bike night this week? Screaming Daisies.
6: Outstanding.
7: Love it. You want to come out?
6: Oh, yes. I do. I would love to see them. It has been too long since I've seen them on stage.
7: This would be a great reason for you to come out.
6: Yeah, it would be. Definitely.
7: And because I do want you to come out for the band. You ride a motorcycle? That's great. We'd love to have you there. It doesn't matter what kind of motorcycle you ride. I know it's Susquehanna Valley Harley-Davidson, but everybody shows up. Hey, our friend Kane comes out with his scooter club. Sometimes the TMI Scooter Club rides further on their scooters to get to the bike night than you do on your motorcycle. Am I making it up? It you know I'm not.
6: Oh, no. It just takes a little bit longer, too.
7: Yeah, they got to leave a little bit.
8: Maybe you should get your scooter and join
6: I'm telling you. That's what I was talking about. The one I have for sale. Yeah, I definitely want to bring that out. But I have flat tires. That's the problem.
7: Start pedaling. Well, or pushing, or whatever it is that you're doing.
6: Start pedaling.
7: Okay. So this is our August bike night. I'll have some stuff I brought back from Sturgis. I hand some things out. So it's going to be a full energy night with all of the great food. We've got TNT, Dynamite Smoke Wagon. We got Mama's Melts. We got...
8: ice cream.
7: Sarah's Creamery.
8: There you go.
7: I may get caught chasing the truck out of there again like I did last time. I may not. Ease of Paradise, which had those great empanadas, Vince, and the cold drinks and all of those things. So come on out. You can just grab your food, ready to go. We start around 5:30 and come right after work. Doesn't matter what you look like. Doesn't matter what you wear. I say it all the time. But I really want you to be a part of this, not just because of the motorcycle community, and we just want you all there to have a good time on the parking lot, but also because our friends from Screaming Daisies will be playing. So plan on it.
6: When do they start? So they're probably...
7: Like 6?
6: Yeah, okay, so I thought. All right.
7: 6, why?
6: I'm just trying to figure out my... Like everyone else is doing now, I'm figuring out my schedule in my head.
7: Okay. Put it in your calendar. Put it in there now.
6: Trip a success, Jennifer Shade, by the way, out west. Everything go good?
7: Yeah. You know, when you have a trip that long and you're doing a lot of things, some things go well, some things get to be quite a challenge. So there's a lot that happened, right? I was on my way to Sturgis and out in Sturgis, but I had a chance to see a lot of great bands, did a lot of fantastic riding. I got to see POD and Skillet and Saliva and Great White. Believe it or not, I did.
6: Oh, yeah? Okay.
7: And I saw Youngblood. He does not need your help with his leg, but thanks, ladies. I tried to get your messages to him, but that wasn't going to happen.
6: I don't know. I don't find him as hot as the ladies do.
7: Good Lord Almighty.
6: Do you think he's hot, Vince?
8: Young, no.
6: Okay, well, I'm saying, can you suspend your disbelief, put yourself in the shoes and see?
8: I would still probably say no.
6: Yeah, he's not my type. All right. Well, he's still very attractive, nonetheless.
7: And then One of the cool things that happened with all of that was Youngblood was playing and New Damage played in front of them. And their mother, Linda, got a hold of me because she was happy, proud mom out there for the weekend. I missed her, but they got to open up because they're from, where are they, from Chester area? They're from Pennsylvania.
6: Wow. Okay.
7: So she gets a hold of me and says, I got a chance to see them before Youngblood. And then I took a look. One other thing happened, and I did put this up already at our official People's Morning Show Facebook page. We were in the crowd, and Youngblood slows down. This was at the Buffalo Chip. He slows things down a little bit, and he asked somebody, you know, to think about somebody in the crowd, you know, if we lost Ozzy and those kind of things. And he hands the microphone. What do you think the odds were that he handed the microphone to somebody to say something? What do you want to say about someone? And the guy said, blank, ALS, John Skiffington. I just got chills. Do you know why?
6: Mm-mm.
7: John Skiffington. Skiff. Nips. Our friend John Skiffington, who moved he played around here for a long time, moved to Key West, was playing and was diagnosed with ALS and is suffering greatly with it.
9: Wow.
7: What do you think the odds are in all of those people for Youngblood to lean down with a microphone and say, what do you have to say to someone?
9: Yo. Oh, my God.
7: Ooh-wee. Look at my eye. The hair is standing up on my arms.
9: Yeah.
7: I stood there and went, oh, my God. Now, I wasn't sure if somebody captured it. They did. I posted it. Can't post it because Youngblood was nothing but F-bombs.
9: Can't play it on the air, right?
7: I can't play it.
9: It's right.
7: Posted. So,
9: okay, it's posted on the official page.
7: There's no way I could edit it. But you can see it. What do you think? I couldn't believe it. I just stood there and went, what? And then I found out our friends from Shinedown were playing in Billings.
9: Yes, that's the picture I saw.
7: So that's the picture you saw. So,
8: David Lee Roth, ?
7: David Lee Roth was okay. He played the very first night of the rally on Friday, which was good. The people were ready to go. They're ready to have a good time.
8: Yeah.
7: The crowd was good to him.
8: Okay,
9: good.
7: That's what I will say.
9: All right.
7: Sammy nailed it. Ended up about 270-some miles to the north only to go see Shinedown in Billings, Montana, and then came back for that. So it was quite an adventure. He says hello to everyone. Hey, I talked about pay for play. And he's, you know, stoked for everything that we've done, and thanks everyone for the support as they have. Put on one hell of a show.
9: Was Gannon there?
7: Gannon was not there.
9: Did he ride a bike there?
8: God, you stole my line.
7: But Brent was as gracious as he always is. Just a kind, wonderful, nice human being who was happy to, you know, see us and couldn't believe he and Riz, you know, is a tour guy or the guy that works with Shinedown, could not believe. Like, I saw your name on the list and said, that can't be her. What the hell's she doing, Billings?
9: I can't even meet Brent in Hershey.
8: You're killing me, Shannon.
9: You're killing me. It's now 2-0. Like, I can't. Jesus.
7: Hundreds and hundreds and hundreds
9: That's
7: of
9: fine.
7: Miles.
9: I was surprised Chris James went in a picture with him, too.
7: Lots to see. I have a lot posted, so you can kind of catch up. I'll have a lot of photo dumps to do, too. But we've got a bike night on Thursday, so on we go. And every weekend, there's something big going on. One more big event for me before fall. I mean, we're really cooking through the summer. I can't believe it.
9: We'll take care of some business.
7: Oh, and
9: we'll
7: just
9: come
7: quick.
9: Back. Yeah.
7: Did you get caught in the hailstorm out there? I was about 10-15 minutes from it. I got very lucky. I did not get hit in the hailstorm. That some people were, you know what they were doing, Nips? Mm. Hiding under trees.
9: No good.
7: And my one friend, Matt, had to put his gloves on his head to keep it from hitting him in the head.
9: Oh, my God.
7: It wasn't good. But no, I did not get stuck. But it was very, very, very close.
9: Man.
7: To me. So I want to answer that quick on the text club.
9: We'll take care of the business and we'll come back.
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13: Seeing some heavy slow go, 83 northbound, heading up the hill to Reeser. Summit had a report of a fender bender there north of Fishing Creek, so use some caution. It should be off to the side. No delays on the South Bridge, just steady heavy volume all the way up through 19th Street in the construction. 283 North in the Eisenhower Interchange, that's backed up to Lindell Road, 441. 283 westbound, Slogo Airport Connector over to the Turnpike. Watch your speed, 81 at Cameron Street and at the 8183 split. No delays on the river routes. York County's Manchester Borough accident, Parkview Road at High Street. Lancaster County, 30 East, bumper to bumper, 283 over to 222. They cleared that accident on the old Philadelphia Pike. John Wheels back right now, traffic.
7: This. Hey, it's Jen Shade here, and I want you and your crew tearing it up at War Horse Camp Hill. We've got a ride in this Friday, 5 to 8 o'clock. Epic Eats from Diesel and Dough, wild treats from Cubby's Ice Cream, ice cold brews from Bresky's Beer Trailer, and we've got music, Adam Blessing. 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
4: It will be mostly sunny and slightly less humid. Pretty comfortable this afternoon with a high of 83. Mostly clear and pleasant tonight with a low of 65. And tomorrow, mostly sunny. The humidity will increase again with a high of 85. But we will stay dry for the next 2 days. From the ABC 27 Weather Center, I'm meteorologist Brett Thackerow for 105.7 The X.
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4: We've got an accident, 83 northbound at Yoakum Town, mile marker 33. The left lane was briefly blocked, then they moved the vehicles off to the shoulder there. So both lanes getting by again, a little debris on the road. You've got a slow go there, 83 northbound, heading up past Yoakum Town, backlogs to Newberry Town. And Manchester Borough have an accident. That's going to be on Parkview Road at High Street. Lancaster County 30 East, bumper to bumper, 283 over to 222. Harrisburg got a slow go, 83 North, South Bridge, north of 19th Street. 283 North, heading up into the Eisenhower Interchange, back to Lindell Road, 441. Chuck Wills, Fox, right now traffic.
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10: Be mostly sunny and slightly less humid, pretty comfortable this afternoon with a high of 83. Mostly clear and pleasant tonight with a low of 65. And tomorrow, mostly sunny. The humidity will increase again with a high of 85, but we will stay dry for the next 2 days. From the ABC 27 Weather Center, I'm meteorologist Brett Thackerah for 105.7 The X.
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11: Good morning. morning, everybody. I get to entertainment news at 9:30. I'll be covering whatever we've got to look forward to the rest of the week, including some more bike nights. And we've got Labor Day in 20 days. Some of your kids are going back to school, too. Holy cow. Is it that time? Yes, it is. Some districts are heading back to school, which means watch out for school buses. And they are on the roads. They've been practicing their routes. They've been doing what they've got to do. And you got to make sure you're leaving a little bit early. We'd already heard from some parents who were, saying, hey, thanks, because you're forgetting that these kids have to stand, somewhere close to the road, and you're supposed to be stopping and all of those kind of things. But back to school time it is here in North America, at least for some. Yours may have another. Vince, you said there are 20 days left until Labor Day. That's when you used to go back to school, Labor Day. Right, Nibs? You go after Labor Day, before Labor Day. Well, then you want to get your extra couple of days in. And then, so we'll start you just a little bit before Labor Day. But it used to be Labor Day was the last hurrah, because it's not the last day of summer.
0: Yeah, what's this August stuff?
11: Let alone the 18th or whatever. But it is that time. We have news. Well, we're getting a couple of different pieces of information. Nothing 100% official yet about actress Hayden Panettiere, best known for Nashville or Heroes, or I don't know. You could go on and on and on. But she was only 36 years old, and she has passed. Autopsy results, according to the Greenville County Coroner's Office, that completed an autopsy yesterday, revealed no signs of trauma. And there are, of course, reports that she was pretty open. Well, not just pretty open. She had a book about it, and she was out promoting that book recently. This Is Me, A Reckoning. So she spent months on the road actively promoting this tell-all memoir, which detailed her public battles with postpartum depression, childhood stardom, with addiction, the fact that the doctor said, there was a report from Radar Online saying that, no, that wasn't Radar Online, it was Page Six, okay, that said an autopsy found no signs of trauma that would have contributed, but the cause and manner of death are pending further investigation. But there was something mentioning about Narcan being on the scene and something mentioned about it in the 911 call. But again, not 100%. That's all we know. And I'll have a little bit more for you coming up on the details with entertainment news later on this morning. President Trump has reportedly threatened military action against Oman if it blocks the efforts to reopen the Strait of Hormuz on his 60-day deadline for the Iranian deal. Has run out. Also watching the situation with the unprecedented scenario that is happening with the USS Abraham Lincoln and the concern there. The carrier left Chicago November 2025, scheduled to return May of 2026, indefinitely extended with no publicly announced return date. So have you guys seen this? You know what I'm talking about?
0: Uh-huh.
11: About the ship. I'm not sure how much you talked about it while I was away or if you mentioned anything about it. We got a lot of military in this area, though, and we have a lot that have served on these particular types of vessels, but it has triggered severe mental health and quality of life questions. And I saw there's a back and forth online and understood there are some, both in and out of the military that had commentary on this kind of thing, but they're worried about the 260 consecutive days at sea. It's broken modern records for this kind of thing. Because
0: yeah, how much can I really say about it?
11: Maritime blockade and the
0: it don't sound strike. Good, Jen.
11: No, it's a long time. And
0: holy
11: of course,
0: cow!
11: Anybody who knows this kind of work knows exactly what I mean. Oh, and the Lancer they're supposed to go there. I was really disappointed when I was in Sturgis because you know how much I like the flyover type thing and all of that. But the flyover that was supposed to happen did not. They had to scrub that. I don't know if it was a weather thing or not. But I was looking forward to it. Everybody in the entire town of Sturgis came out of the buildings and out of the their houses to watch this come from the southeast where it was supposed to come, and it didn't happen. But so I was looking forward to maybe seeing that. But still very active. And that I was also watching that story, too. Just a little bit of an update in case you haven't heard what the problem was there. In the tech department, here we go. Opening arguments start today in a massive multi-state lawsuit against Meta. Could carry penalties up to $1.4 trillion and force major changes to the platform. For what? Well, California, Colorado, Kentucky, and New Jersey are accusing Meta of violating consumer products protection laws, misleading the public about children's safety, designing addictive products aimed at kids, collecting data on children under the age of 13 without parental consent. Now, they already lost two similar cases this year, resulting in nearly $1 billion in payouts. The lawsuit citing more than 100 allegedly deceptive statements related to child safety and user well-being, in this case in particular. But there are other states watching, or states watching this too. Experts say this, you know, the penalty part unlikely. But they could be forced to eliminate features like infinite scroll or your like counts. Or make some more adjustments for children. There was also an announcement. It was OpenAI, but don't quote me on that one. One of the majors specifically designing a structure for teenagers and children.
0: But my self-worth is based on social media. What do I do then, Fa?
11: I don't know.
0: Vince, what
12: you're
0: do
12: out
0: I do?
12: Of, you're out of luck. I don't know what you're supposed to do.
11: By how many people like what you say? And there are people who monetize. There's no doubt about that. And there are other platforms that could come along.
0: Are we so foolish to think that this wasn't going to be addictive in the first place? Like, you know what I'm saying?
12: It was all fun and games, you know, Farmville and...
0: Like...
12: Now look at it.
11: Hey, I can talk to one of my friends that I went to high school with that I haven't seen since then.
12: When was the last time you poked somebody on Facebook?
0: I did it by mistake, accepting a friend request. And it's like, I didn't mean to...
11: Take it back.
0: Excuse me, I didn't mean to poke you.
11: Take it back.
0: It's a terrible idea, all this. Terrible platforms. I don't know.
11: Is it a terrible platform or terrible people?
0: Terrible both.
11: Or terrible people that put it together and didn't create certain stopgaps.
0: I'm not mature enough to handle it. You all are not mature enough to handle it. Why do we think the kids would be okay?
11: It's deep. Fourteen people, including 13 current and former students, are now charged in an alleged cocaine trafficking ring at Penn State University. More from ABC's Lionel Moyes.
13: Officials say between 2023 and 2024, two of the suspects made regular trips to New York and Philadelphia to buy as much as a kilogram of the drug at a time. They say the cocaine was then allegedly packaged to sell to students at two fraternity houses. The drugs were allegedly then sold to other students with payments in cash or using apps. Officials say one of the suspects was known as the largest dealer of coke for Penn State students.
11: All right, what does the school have to say?
13: Penn State reacting to the charges, saying, "We are horrified by these serious allegations," adding, "Criminal activity, including hazing such as this, has no place at our institution." The university says it placed Delta Upsilon on interim suspension and said Sigma Chi is not recognized at the university. In separate statements, both fraternities say the members involved were expelled or suspended from their orgs. Authorities say the alleged drug activity happened at houses off campus.
11: One non-student, the father of a suspect, is accused of obstructing the investigation and concealing evidence, supposedly keeping something in his safe.
0: Oh, brother.
12: I knew exactly where those were, too, because I've been to both of those houses before.
0: Oh, yeah?
12: Yeah.
0: How about that? That's wild. A kilo. Yo, that's a lot, by the way.
12: Yes, that is a lot.
0: You know how I know a kilo's a lot? Not from personal consumption, but from the hip-hop and rap songs.
12: They are always talking about kilos. That is true.
0: A little Al Pacino in there for good measure.
11: So driving to New York and Philadelphia to pick it up.
0: Ooh-wee.
11: Has your car been flocked? I have to slow down when I say that. So a website called Have I Been Flocked? Let's you as a driver see whether or not your license plate appears in public records tied to flock safety camera searches. So for those of you that are concerned about this, somebody cut wires on them. Did you see that?
12: Oh, yeah, I see that. That's a big thing. It's, going
11: it, it, it's, it, it happened west. It happened here. It is. It's happening all over. People are cutting the cords to it. Was it in your area, Vince?
12: No, I've just seen the stuff online about people taking down the flock cameras.
11: So this database contains records involving millions of license plates and hundreds of millions of searches, but a match doesn't mean that you're under investigation for anything in particular. It just means that it was searched in the system. So I have the actual site up in front of me. It's pretty plain and simple. It says plate lookup agencies, etc. So you put your plate in. Vince, you're concerned that if you put your plate in, it's going to be listed. Yeah.
12: They're going to be looking for me.
0: Because you're guilty nosing around the site. Guilty.
11: So very interesting.
0: I don't even know. I don't even know my plate. I don't even know my damn plate off the top of my head. That's no good, right?
12: Well, which one? The one that's on the minivan?
0: I don't know any of them. How about that?
11: On the minivan?
0: I don't know any of the plates. I don't know anybody's numbers. I don't know anything.
11: Did you get a minivan?
0: No. I was borrowed Mrs. K's parents' minivan to go back to West Virginia.
11: Oh, okay.
0: I don't know what that plate is either. No idea.
11: Any of them. But if you want to look them up, that's the name of it. Have I Been Flocked?
0: I definitely have. We'll see if it actually happened.
12: It kind of reminds me, you know, in the end of The Dark Knight when Morgan Freeman's standing in front of all those little screens and they've turned every cell phone in the city into like a camera and he's looking at all of it. Sort of reminds me of.
0: Oh, man.
11: So who remembers ordering Columbia House Records cassettes or CDs?
0: Clap it up for Columbia House. Woo-wee.
11: Vince, nothing to you. This means nothing
12: mean
11: to you.
12: That a whole lot to me.
14: Music stirs you up.
0: That's right.
14: Music shakes you out. The Columbia Record and Tape Club can help you get a lot more music. Every time you go. Just find our ad. It's in your Sunday paper. Pick any 11 records or tapes for a penny and see how to get even more music free. Bruce Springsteen, Madonna, Dire Straits, Phil Collins, hundreds more. All the music you love. The Columbia Record and Tape Club. No one else gives you so much for so little. 11 albums, 1 cent.
0: That's right.
14: Find our ad in Sunday's paper. Take it to your mailbox.
12: Is that Casey Kasem?
0: No, huh? No, he never endorsed that.
11: But it's that.
0: That has that sound to it. That
12: yeah,
0: announcement
12: that's
0: sound.
12: I asked.
0: Yeah. What a great deal! What you'd buy six, you'd get 11 free. Buy six or some kind of math like that, where you get a certain amount for free, but it was a certain amount from a certain catalog. It was tough, kind of what ones were free and what ones weren't. They had to send that card back because they would send you a new CD or record every month. That's the thing. If you didn't send the card back and say, I don't want it, you'd get it and have to pay for it. That's how people got in trouble with it.
11: So for your penny, you got all of this. It was, what, 8, 10, no, 12, 13 baker's dozen, and then you'd wait by the mailbox. And then one of the strategies that people used when I was in college was they would send it to the little mailbox beside them. Like they wouldn't use the real name. They have it delivered to the dorm.
0: Yeah, because they send those first ones out, you know, before they get a payment. They'll send those first ones out, I believe.
12: That's how they get you.
11: You send us the penny, we'll send you all this, and then you're obligated to buy one per month. That was the selection of the month trap. Which now you're all much more familiar with.
0: That's right.
11: Because you can pretty much sign up for a subscription for anything, even if you're just buying something on Amazon. So you would buy, you would say you were going to promise to buy this. They'd send you your 8, 12, or 13 albums or cassettes. And then you would have to mail back the postcard specifically saying no, or they'd automatically ship you the featured album. And then they would charge you, plus they charge you for shipping.
0: The featured album, yeah. So that was how they got
11: you. That you didn't care about.
0: That's how they got you.
12: It's like that Brazilian steakhouse. You got to flip the little card when you tell them you don't want any more meat.
11: But
0: that's
11: if
0: right.
11: you don't. Then
12: if
11: they
12: you don't,
11: send
12: and they
11: it.
12: Keep bringing it.
11: Just
12: got
11: like
12: it.
11: Everything right. else that you have a subscription for now, they will just keep charging you if you don't physically tell them no. And then in order to quit was a pain in the butt, too.
0: But it was a great way when I went from vinyl to CDs, it was a great way to start that collection going when you would try to collect music before you barred it like you do now.
11: So somebody bought it. I forget how many times this has changed hands, but then they did DVD and Blu-ray. And they recently announced that they are going to stop accepting new orders as of September 15th. It is the end of an era after, how many years? 71-year run as an online media club or mail order club. And you would think with it had still some potential with the amount of subscriptions you can have now. But at the same time, most of you don't own the music you listen to.
0: Which is so strange.
11: You just pay to use it.
0: That's why my collection is so half-assed. Because half of them I'm trying to collect music, and the other half now I'm trying to fill in the holes from the first part of the collection.
11: Does anybody still feel some kind of little guilt when they look at a cassette because they didn't pay? That they knew that they stole from the company.
0: Yeah, cassettes or tapes, or records or tapes. That's right.
11: Had Columbia House and BMG, no way I was getting Freedom Rock. I forgot about
0: Freedom Rock. That was his own separate entity. I had BMG, too. I was working on both at the same time.
11: My friend Jason bought hundreds of Columbia House tapes for pennies using several variations of his name and numerous addresses between his home and college address. Yes, that's what they did
0: but
11: in
0: see,
11: college.
0: If you really love music, too, Columbia House really wasn't for you because it was a lot, you know, like...
11: Hit-driven.
0: Right. Like, you could get as many Foreigner CDs as you wanted, the whole damn catalog, you know. But if you wanted something a little more obscure, punk maybe, you know, distribution-wise, you might not be able to get your hands on it.
11: Well, get your orders in. Oh. But they're on to you, I'm sure, at this point, Nips, by the 15th.
0: Joke's on you, Columbia House. I'm not paying for Bruce Hornsby.
11: They survived
0: jerks.
11: Quite a while. That model is something, isn't it?
0: Yeah. Same to you, West Coast. Right here, up yours. Yeah, I got Weekend at Bernie's 3. And no, it's mine now.
11: Yeah, we're turning that down. Yeah, Weekend at Bernie's.
0: And it's mine now. I'm not bringing it back, West Coast Video. You pimply-faced fool. It's mine now.
11: Speaking
0: of the lad behind the counter, Vince.
11: Good old Columbia House is shutting down for good on the 15th. Last of the CD sales.
0: Say it ain't so. Tapes still stink. I don't care what anybody says. I don't know how much you're in love with vintage and retro crap. The cassette stinks as a medium. Thank you.
11: 8-tracks stink worse.
0: Worse. Agreed.
11: Although they're easier to fix. But whoever decided to stop a song in the middle and move it to another track, I don't even know why that would have been an idea. But there it was.
0: Good
11: had
0: point.
11: To be. If you wanted to travel with it, and then they made the CD players that, oh, you can drive with this in the car. It won't skip.
0: Man, I had anti-skipping on my...
11: How well did that work?
12: It's really almost like you guys lived in the dark ages.
0: I love physical media. I still do. But there, no more Columbia House. Boo-hoo. Wow. Is that it for you, Bob?
11: Yep.
0: All right. Hit it, Vince.
15: I think he wrote this on the Chinese musical scale, this first lick.
16: And now, the people's sports.
17: Fire for the end zone. Touchdown! Alabama wins!
18: Going to heave one deep down the field. It's going to be gone! It's a touchdown! And the Gators have won the game!
17: What a hit! South Carolina deserves to have it, and they do!
19: Four-man Alabama rush. Got him. No, they didn't. Oh, my gracious.
20: Yep.
19: How about that? It's tipped up. It's caught. It is caught. Jerwan James.
21: They give a chase, and he somehow escapes again. Now throws late on the run. Got it. Justin Jefferson.
22: Watching down.

0: basketball.
1: Oh my God. That guy's not even, that guy died.
2: The oh my God guy?
1: Did the oh my God guy die or the other guy? One of them is not with us anymore.
2: Oh, okay.
1: From that famous call.
2: Oh my God.
1: Oh my God. Oh my God. Auburn's going to win the football game. To the sports department we go.
2: Where yesterday the first AP poll of the season came out, the preseason poll, and receiving a 40 first place votes, the Ohio State Buckeyes are the number one team in the country. But you just got to remember that the AP poll means absolutely nothing.
1: Nothing.
2: Because it doesn't matter until all those conference commissioners and Condoleezza Rice get inside a room and decide who the playoff teams are going to be. Oregon number 2, Georgia at 3, Notre Dame at 4, and at Texas at 5. Defending national champion Indiana, who went 16-0 last season, receiving 8 first-place votes there at 6. The team they played in the Natty, Miami, receiving 1 first-place vote there at 7. Texas A&M, Ole Miss, and Oklahoma make up the top 10. So 1, 2, 3, 4, 5 out of the top 10 teams in the preseason are from the SEC.
1: Nothing really. All the changes made, yet that doesn't change. Isn't that interesting,
2: could,
1: huh?
2: You could go down through the top 25, and it is the usual suspects. LSU, Texas Tech, Alabama, BYU, USC, Michigan, Washington, Penn State ranked at 18 to start the season, which is considerably lower from where they usually start in the top 10 somewhere and then run their record all the way up to 10-0 and then lose to Ohio State and Michigan. But due to the expansion of the Big Ten and the new schedules, I don't think they have to play either of those teams this season. I know they don't play Ohio State this year. They might play Michigan. I know they play Marshall and Temple to start the season. Temple's actually at Lincoln Financial Field, so if you're looking to go to a Penn State game, don't want to drive all the way up to the mountains. Yeah, so they do not play Ohio State this year. They play at Michigan in October. They have 3 ranked teams on their schedule: USC, Michigan, and Washington. When you look at their schedule, there is no reason that Penn State shouldn't believe they can make the college football playoff this year. Marshall, Temple, and Buffalo is their non-conference schedule. Wisconsin, Northwestern, USC, Michigan, Purdue, Washington, Minnesota, Rutgers, and Maryland make up the rest of their schedule. So they do not have to play Illinois, Indiana. You didn't hear Iowa on there. No Michigan State, no Nebraska, no Oregon, no Ohio State. So they do get a little bit of luck of the draw this year in Matt Campbell's first year as the Penn State head coach, which is now basically Iowa State North with the amount of players that transferred from Iowa State to Penn State for this upcoming season.
1: Do you have any kind of idea of how we could weasel our way into PSU versus Temple? Some press credentials?
2: Yeah,
1: I would love to go to that.
2: I actually did get the, because Penn State sent out the email the other day for home game credentials. But they just sent out the email this morning about away game credentials. And they said, just email this person if you plan on attending the game. So if you are interested and actually want to do it, we could probably make it happen.
1: Yeah, I think so. I do.
2: Why not?
1: I do. That would be fun. That'd be a lot of fun. Can we watch on the field? Can you?
2: Oh, I don't know if I have that much pool. But
1: do you have the juice to get us on the field with the field pass?
2: I don't. Well,
1: I would love that.
2: The quarterback from Temple, I think, is from Mannheim Central.
1: There you go.
2: So that should, you know, hey, we got to get down on the field, talk to our boy Evan Simon.
1: Oh, I'd love to watch the game. Well, we watched Millersville from the field, and I certainly enjoyed that.
2: Millersville Clarion.
1: Mm-hmm. You and I talked to the president of the school, too.
2: That we did.
1: We did, yeah.
2: Talked to a lot of important people that night.
1: Their picture of us and him.
2: Just distinguished alumni.
1: Distinguished alumni. Distinguished alumni.
2: All right.
1: The way things sound now feels like I went to college 9,000 years ago.
2: It's almost like you didn't even go to college. Really.
1: I can't even believe it. Man, it felt... And Millersville from Philly felt like 1,000 miles away, too.
2: I told you that before. Back then in the early 90s, when there was no GPS, you just We got to go through what? It's like when they do the tornado warnings and your dad's reading the map on the way to Googlersville. Where the hell is that?
1: I mean, it's amazing. We don't have enough cable in my dorm. I have no cell phone, pay phones, and a phone in my room. But, you know, I'd have to put in a calling card to call out of it. It's 78 numbers. Remember that thing?
2: Again, I mean, you guys lived a whole different life.
1: Man.
2: No catalogs for CDs, calling cards for a phone in your dorm room.
1: I mean, just bring it in
2: My dorm didn't even have a phone because you had your own phone.
1: I know, right? Imagine that. But I brought my music to school. By the time I was a freshman in college, I had 1,000 CDs.
2: I'm sure your roommate loved you.
1: He did, yes. We had great music, yes. That's true. But carrying that stuff, you know, I didn't have a smart speaker. I had speakers, Marantz, and they were big.
2: Yeah, I don't
1: carried them up to the third floor of Harbaugh.
2: Yeah, I was going to say, I don't believe I took a single piece of vinyl, no. CD, anything to college.
1: And if I wanted to hear certain songs, I'd have to have that certain cassette or that certain CD, or I'd have to install the radio. But I digress. Go back to sports, my friend.
2: All right, Major League Baseball last night. The Phillies holding on to beat the Marlins 6-5, despite the Phillies' best efforts to lose the game last night. Phillies giving up 4 runs in the final 3 innings. They were up, 4-1 after the 6th. Marlins cut it to 4-3, 5-3, 5-4. Alec Boehm with a single in the 8th inning to make it 6-4.
1: Yeah.
2: Marlins tried in the top of the 9th, could only push 1 run across, but the umpiring helping out the Phillies last night. And what was it, the 7th inning, a line drive down the right field line, which hit right off the foul line, was called foul by the first base umpire. And even John Crux said it on the broadcast, had that ball been called correctly, all 3 runs more than likely would have scored and the Marlins would have tied the game. Instead, it was ruled a ground rule double, and only 2 runs were awarded, and the next guy up struck out, so it ended the inning and ended the threat for the Marlins. Phillies are 6.5 games back of the Braves and still hold on to one of those wild card spots. I saw the Padres lost last night, so that helps out the Phillies, 68-58 on the season, but there are a lot of rumors swirling in South Philadelphia. As it sounds like there is basically no chance that Don Mattingly keeps this job, minus winning the World Series.
1: Really?
2: Yeah, it sounds like it doesn't look good for Donnie Baseball, as former Red Sox manager Alex Cora is apparently the front runner to be the Phillies manager next season.
1: Really?
2: Unless Don Mattingly leads the team to the World Series.
1: Really? Huh.
2: That was the conversation on IP yesterday.
1: Okay. Yeah.
2: I'm just telling you what's being reported.
1: Yeah. Alex Cora.
2: I mean, you want me to report? I heard rumors that Gabe Kapler's coming back.
1: Gabe Kapler.
2: They might give Larry Boa another run.
1: Dude, can you tell that Mattingly's not a good manager, in quotes, or not good enough?
2: Oh, see, you would have to answer that question because I don't watch. To know how good the manager is, you have to watch every single day.
1: I don't know enough about pitching staffs and stuff to make that determination.
2: The matchups between pitchers and hitters and
1: the moves he makes. I don't know about lineups, so yeah, it's hard for me to say. But all these hosts pretend like they can tell you all about it.
2: Yeah. Seems as though Alec Boehm working himself back into the good graces. He's been on fire.
1: Terrible.
2: Yes, but...
1: Oh, terrible.
2: What did somebody put in the text club yesterday? Alex 643 Boehm.
1: That's a good one. But before 5 for 5, man. Just terrible. Terrible most of the year. Anything else for you, my friend?
2: Orioles unable to finish off the 4-game sweep of the Rays last night, losing 7-6 after having, 6-4 lead in the 5th inning. So Tampa Bay back to their winning ways. Pirates losing to the Tigers. Nationals had the night off. Cardinals and Reds split a doubleheader. Red Sox, Mets, Royals, and Twins all victorious. And Pete Crow Armstrong, more than likely going to be the NL MVP this season, be the MVP. Leading it off and walking it off for the Chicago Cubs last night. First player ever to hit a leadoff home run, first player since 2010 to hit a leadoff home run and a walk-off home run in the same game. Cubs beat the White Sox 7-5 in 10 innings, and the Dodgers an 11-5 win over the Rockies. Today you got Yankees and Orioles at 6:35 from Camden Yards. Carlos Rodon makes his return for New York. Pirates will host the Tigers at 6:40. Phillies and Marlins with Zach Wheeler getting the ball tonight on ESPN. And you got the Nationals starting a brand new series with the Rangers. 8:05, also at 8:05, you got the White Sox and Cubs on TBS. No big news from the National Football League yesterday. Wide receiver Keenan Allen signing a one-year deal with the Indianapolis Colts. Bears running back Kyle Manungai likely out weeks after suffering a knee injury in practice. Myles Garrett back on the practice field for the Rams, though they are not rushing back Puka Nacua. And Jets running back Breece Hall straining his groin, but the Jets not worried about his availability for the start of the season. So just all things to keep in mind as your fantasy football draft is probably coming up over the next couple of weeks.
1: Oh, it sure is. Can't wait. Is that it for you, my friend?
2: That's it for now.
1: All right, we'll take care of some business. We'll come back, have a quick confession for you. Coming up.
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6: Still with that accident, 83 northbound at Yoakum Town, mile marker 33. Few vehicles there on the right shoulder. Both lanes are getting by. Just some rubbernecking from Newburytown up to Yoakum Town, but no need to jump off. Just put up with some minor slowing there just for a mile or so. We're looking good on 83 at the South Bridge, just busy north of 19th Street. Watch your speed, 81 at the 83 split and 81 at Linglestown. No problems on the river routes. Lancaster County, things have thinned out on 283 and on 30, and they cleared the accident man on Township on the Fruitville Pike. John Wilsbach, right now traffic.
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1: Which is encouraging. And, you know, we're looking at right now for every three sellers, every three buyers, there's two sellers. So it's starting to turn into a little bit of a buyer's market parts of the country, which is encouraging, especially if you're a buyer, maybe not so much if you're a seller. And then actually 1 month from now, we'll have the Fed meets again, and it'll be interesting to see, given everything that's been going on. The first meeting under the new Fed chair, they kept rates pat, the federal funds rate, where it was, but it'll be interesting to see. A lot of people are starting to say that maybe Warsh is going to employ a combination of quantitative measures and maybe try to hold off on raising rates, but you know, time will tell. Plus, we have a whole month of data to come in before that. So the Fed minutes from the first meeting will be released soon. So it'll be interesting to see what the dissenters say from that last meeting. But overall, you know, we're just still pushing forward. People still want to get pre-approved to buy homes. Some people are still looking to refinance, and some are even looking to get at home equity loans to consolidate debt and increase cash flow. So whatever the case is, we're here for you. You can catch us every Tuesday and Sunday with you guys. Of course, social media, all kinds of great things there. If you need us, we're available days, evenings, and weekends at 800-955-8508. And, of course, we have the website, Fremont, F-R-E-E. MONT.com and last number 1846.
2: Carl, pleasure as always, and we will talk to you on Sunday.
1: Sounds good, guys. Thanks.
2: All right.
1: See ya.
2: There goes Carl. What a weird D. I wonder what the D thing sounds like out in the hallway, or you know what I'm saying?
3: Well, if the door is closed, I don't really know if anybody can hear.
2: It's so bizarre. Tech Club, I'm from Lancaster County. I'm a former Navy sailor that served on board the USS Abraham Lincoln. Boy. Oh, boy. Those guys and folks in the ship, that's unbelievable. They've been going a long time.
4: 260 days.
2: Oh, 260 days without my own potty? I can't even imagine. I'm not strong enough to defend the country, for goodness sakes. So therefore, there's really not much of a discussion. And speaking of the country, Jennifer Shade, I have a terrible confession to make. So, can you hear me fine? Everybody okay?
4: Uh-huh.
3: Yeah.
2: I was at the MITRE Foundation, the summer concert, with the Badleys and Mr. Pete Palladino.
4: Why are you playing this music?
2: I'm sorry.
4: With
2: I don't know how that happened.
4: talking to my friend Pete, and you got to start this.
2: Pete Palladino, lead singer,
4: slow dancer
2: of the Badleys, looking as beautiful as ever. He's just got that cool rock star deal going. Like
4: he always has.
2: Oh, absolutely. And today and currently is no different. You know, he's just got that look. Where's that, you know, I just look like a clown, like when I look at my pictures.
4: Do you know what it comes down to?
2: I don't know if it's the way his jeans, how he wears his jeans.
4: You're on it. Keep going.
2: I don't know.
4: There are two things that I noticed.
2: Go ahead, please.
4: And I noticed this when I was traveling. Tell a lot about a guy. Now, women, that's a whole other story. Pants and shoes. What kind of pants, slacks, pants, dress pants, how they're cut, if they're on time or not, and what kind of shoes they're wearing will give you an idea where somebody's at.
2: Yeah, see, I don't know, but as a B-boy dresser, you know, wearing the sneakers and stuff, doesn't look as cool rock star-wise.
4: Women will notice when you step it up a notch, just a little bit. Because last time I saw Pete, he had on the right shoes, the right pants, and that right shirt just tucked in there, and he looked like he just spot on.
2: Hey Nips, how's it going? Hey man.
4: He's another person that looks you in the eye when he talks.
2: Yes, absolutely. And he did say hello to you, Jennifer, as well.
4: Yeah, he's one of those people that when they're talking to you, Vince, they look directly at you, they speak to you, and when they're done, they say, well, it was really nice talking to you. They're like normal grown-ups.
2: Normal grown-ups.
4: They can talk to you like a normal grown-up.
2: I'm so not used to that. But what, it was a great concert. The MITRE Foundation, of course, stepping up big time helping with Pay for Play.
4: Yes.
2: Brent was on stage, who was with MITRE Foundation, talking about our 20th coming up. So that was awesome. I was glad to be out for that. But I had to.
4: Uh-oh.
2: You're going to be so mad about this, Jen. I should be removed from the country for this.
4: Not just the country club.
2: The country.
4: Okay.
2: They were going to do a whole

0: they were going to unfurl the flag in the back of the stage before the Badleys came on.
1: What did you
0: do? Doing the whole Proud American deal. Yeah. But I had to leave early because I had to get the boy back to West Virginia.
2: Okay.
0: There's just only so much time.
1: Okay.
0: But I couldn't stay for it. I just feel terrible. I feel like I let down America, too. I wanted to see that, too. I'm not usually on stage for that kind of, for the whole pomp and circumstance, which you absolutely are in love with, Pa.
1: Yes. I do a lot of that, especially, with big events, motorcycle events and stuff. So what did you do wrong?
0: I just had to leave early.
1: Okay, well, I thought you did something to the flag. I got really upset.
2: You're all right. What are you worried
1: about?
2: Would
1: you step on it? What happened?
0: I'd step on it.
1: Did you make him drop it?
0: I said, pull it, America!
1: They had to burn it? Nips tripped over it?
2: Nips fell off the wagon, and he's backstage smoking a cigarette, and he lit the flag on fire.
1: God, you had me worried. You have to leave. You have to leave.
2: Or he tried to drape himself in it, Rocky style, and have somebody take a picture.
1: But you didn't try to make a cape out of it or anything stupid, did you?
0: I just feel guilty. I wanted to be a part of that. They were going to play the whole. They were going to do the whole Lee Greenwood thing, and I mean the whole deal. And I had to.
1: I have to leave. Take your son to school. Yeah.
0: And that which leads me to the second part of my confession. So,
1: I thought we were done.
0: No. Oh, no. It's a two-parter. But after seeing Pete and the MITRE Foundation and Amanda and all those folks, thank you for having me. Thank you for all you've done for Pay for Play. What a great charitable organization. Dennis was there from our sister station. He was in the house as well.
2: Okay, yeah.
0: Said the Badleys, I think his quote on Facebook, the best show he's ever seen him play. Which is pretty amazing considering they've been playing for a long time.
1: You guys, I don't know what's in the air. I don't know if there could be a couple of different reasons for this. But you guys want to agree with me or argue? The bands that we've seen play this year, I think, have been better than ever.
0: Oh, yeah. I would absolutely say that as well. Yeah.
1: Shinedown, Five Finger Death Punch in particular.
0: Shinedown was excellent. What? I mean, excellent.
1: The best I've seen them. Like, putting extra in. I've never seen Five Finger Death Punch perform like they did here in Hershey.
0: See, I didn't see that show.
1: And so now you're saying Badleys, too? I don't know. Again, there obviously could be a couple of reasons for this, but I will tell you another thing. The bands are so appreciative of all of you. I've never seen them more thankful. And I'm talking, like, at a place like the Buffalo Chip, where I just was, where it's Band or the Full Throttle, or Iron Horse Saloon. Band after band after band after band. Dare I say you almost got tired of hearing how thankful they were? I can't say that because it sounded like music every time they said it.
3: Just play the song!
1: But Nips, it's never been like this.
0: No, no. There's I don't see any apathy or any kind of like, oh, I'm tired of doing this kind of thing. No. But since there's a post COVID appreciation going on. I couldn't agree more.
1: Yeah.
0: Yeah, definitely. So the second part of my confession. Speaking of my Mrs. K's parents, my in-laws, we had gone to Top Sail, remember, for our vacation.
2: Yes.
0: And I had to leave early to get back to Middle Creek. So I left the vacation early on my own to go back and do my thing for the station, which I love, don't get me wrong. But I had left behind my butt wipes. Oh. And I am so humiliated because my in-laws, particularly my mother-in-law, Mrs. K's mother, brought my hemorrhoidal wipes all the way across the country back from the coast because I had left them in the bathroom on vacation.
2: That's family.
0: I am so humiliated.
1: That is kind because you could buy new ones.
0: Really? I mean, they're very thrifty, so I understand that. I didn't think too much when I left them behind. But I'm sure glad they brought them back for me and helped me out. So humiliating, though. It's not even the dude wipes that they've created now. I had the actual hemorrhoid wipes.
2: Did you,
0: even more embarrassing.
2: He tell you about how
0: could have been dude wipes. Worst.
2: He tell you about how he ordered Wawa at 2:00 in the morning the other day?
1: No.
0: Oh, yeah. Well, that was good. That was from the other day, right?
2: Yeah.
0: That was from yesterday, yeah. Yeah, Sunday night, ordered Wawa at 2:00 in the morning. And they brought it there to my home.
2: Jen, you were talking about the guy from the Badleys, looking you in the eye and having a conversation with you. I was telling him this off the air yesterday. I don't know if it was last week or a couple weeks ago. I went to a drive-thru. it was a McDonald's or a Wendy's or something. And I got to the second window, and there was clearly like a Gen Z aged person working at the drive-thru window. The window opens up, and the girl's just staring at me with a blank look on her face. Like, I'm supposed to initiate the conversation.
1: Wait, what? What?
2: Yeah, basically, she was like, what? And I was like, the food that I ordered? I was like, I didn't know I was supposed to start this interaction. That's your job to say hello, welcome to McDonald's.
0: The phones have damaged people's communication skills.
2: Oh, yeah.
0: Without a doubt.
1: Well, the screens in general.
0: Yeah.
1: Because you can't use the phone to actually talk to someone. Remember that part? You can text someone, you can talk to them, hell, you can do a video chat. And yet, we are worse at it than we've ever been. We cannot speak to each other to save our lives.
4: Oh, and that's something.
2: I saw some guy walking through the grocery store yesterday, speakerphone, full volume, conversation in and out of the aisles.
0: No good! Come on! What is this? What is this? What are we doing out there? I want to hear your conversation. God. So bad. As embarrassed as I am, I wouldn't do that. We'll take care of the business, and we shall come back. Text Club, of course, is open for business.
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6: And they cleared the accident 83 northbound of Yoakum Town. Residual backlogs near Newberry Town are quickly thinning out on 83 northbound. 30's in good shape. Lancaster County Manheim Borough accident, Wolf Street at High Street, looking good on 283, 222, 30 is moving well. A lot of speed enforcement there, though. Harrisburg area, no delays on the South Bridge. 283 northbound heading into the Eisenhower interchange, that's thinned out. Watch your speed, 81 at Cameron Street. River routes look good. John Wilsbach, right now traffic.
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16: Will be mostly sunny and slightly less humid, pretty comfortable this afternoon with a high of 83. Mostly clear and pleasant tonight with a low of 65. And tomorrow, mostly sunny. The humidity will increase again with a high of 85, but we will stay dry for the next 2 days. From the ABC 27 Weather Center, I'm meteorologist Brett Thackerow for 105.7 The X.
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0: 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News update with Jennifer Shade coming right up.
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2: And they cleared the accident 83 northbound of Yoakum Town. Residual backlogs near Newberry Town are quickly thinning out on 83 northbound. 30's in good shape. Lancaster County Mannheim Borough accident. Wolf Street at High Street. Looking good on 283, 222. 30 is moving well. A lot of speed enforcement there, though. Harrisburg area, no delays on the South Bridge. 283 northbound heading into the Eisenhower interchange. That's thinned out. Watch your speed. 81 at Cameron Street. River routes look good. John Wilsbach, right now traffic.
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16: Be mostly sunny and slightly less humid, pretty comfortable this afternoon with a high of 83. Mostly clear and pleasant tonight with a low of 65. And tomorrow, mostly sunny. The humidity will increase again with a high of 85, but we will stay dry for the next 2 days. From the ABC 27 Weather Center, I'm meteorologist Brett Thackerow for 105.7 The X.
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18: Hey, good morning. Stick with me. We have this next hour, we have a couple of extra things that we haven't talked to you about. We were talking about the Columbia House records and cassettes and CDs throwback. Well, there's something new that's old again, or old that's new again, for a different reason. Little free libraries, I'll explain here in just a few minutes. 20 days left until Labor Day, school starting for some in North America this week. So you're going to get kids going back to school. That means buses out on the roads. Please be careful. They are going to be out, if not practicing, they are out running the children around now, and you need to give yourself some extra time to get where you're going. The president reportedly threatening military action against Oman if it blocks efforts to reopen the Strait of Hormuz. This 60-day deadline for an Iran deal runs out. Also, we're watching what's happening on the USS Abraham Lincoln, because we have already had some people chime in about that and discussions about that being out to sea in 260 consecutive days, breaking a modern record, and concerns discussed about it. Also, the very, very dry weather in the West. Not as much of a story here, but I've never seen it. Just basically more brown nips. And in one event, at least somebody flicked a cigarette out in the Sturgis area. Again, you're talking about hundreds of miles in any direction of this, but it started fire. So it can happen. And there are people who do it deliberately, which is hard to understand why somebody would do that. And then there are accidents, and Mother Nature gets involved with the lightning bolt. Very, very dry out there. And even a cigarette could start a pretty decent-sized fire. And they've seen their share. And not a lot of water. Remember last year or the year before when they were finding things out in the water that used to be in Arizona? Let's say at the dam. And it got so low that they were finding it. This time they found in one of the ponds, it was about 20 feet low, and they found a quad, a four-wheeler.
19: Oh, my God.
18: And they pulled that out.
19: Don't do that to the Susquehanna. You ain't going to like what you find.
18: Well, wasn't the one, there was one with a body in it a couple of years ago? A bin, a big...
19: That dried up, yes.
18: And barrel?
19: And there was a body there, yeah.
18: So they find things when this stuff goes low. But then we, of course, have Hawaii that's getting torrential rain and hurricane, and, you know, 'tis the season. So we've had a lot of that news. But then we also had Hayden Panettiere, who passed away at the age of 36. Very, very young. I'll get into more of this with entertainment news. But according to the Greenville County Coroner's Office, they completed an autopsy yesterday. No signs of trauma. But there are, you know, concerns that it was an overdose, that she did have problems with alcohol, that she was out talking about a book. And I'll explain more of that again with entertainment. But we still don't have any final word on what caused her passing at only 36 years old and knowingly having problems, because she was discussing them out on her book tour and all of the, you know, things that she's done. But she accomplished a lot at a very early age. And her passing leaves a lot of questions. Yet another reminder to make sure that you are prepared in case your house catches on fire. There was a very sad story. Investigators are still trying to figure out what sparked a deadly house fire on Monday morning on Morgan Drive in Lower Swatara Township. Firefighters arrived. There were heavy flames. There was smoke pouring from the home. One victim found near the doorway. The crews had to retreat when the roof started collapsing. After the fire was brought under control, firefighters went back in. They discovered two more victims. Officials say one of the victims may have used a wheelchair as well. Names of the three people killed have not been released, or were not, at least, of airtime this morning at 6 o'clock. In the tech department, OpenAI has signed a 20-year lease with NVIDIA, backed 10-gigawatt Ohio AI data center, potentially among the world's largest, for those of you keeping track. And opening arguments will start today in a massive multi-state lawsuit against Meta that could carry penalties up to $1.4 trillion and force major changes to the platform. So New Jersey, Kentucky, Colorado, California were the first ones to get together and accuse Meta of this: violating consumer protection laws, misleading the public about children's safety, designing addictive products aimed at kids, collecting data on children under 13 without parental consent. And the lawsuit cites more than 100 allegedly deceptive statements related to child safety and user well-being. Meta's already lost two similar cases this year, resulting in nearly $1 billion in payouts, and experts say $1.4 trillion. That penalty is unlikely, but Meta could be forced to eliminate features like infinite scroll and like counts. Is that going to help anything?
19: Oh, no. I need those.
18: I need those. I need those. 14 people, including 13 current and former students, are charged in an alleged cocaine trafficking. Where there are graphics now, guys. Did you see it yet on the news, on major news networks? They've got maps about how this went for Penn State at the university. ABC's Lionel Moy is reporting with more.
20: Penn State reacting to the charges, saying, "We are horrified by these serious allegations," adding, "Criminal activity, including hazing such as this, has no place at our institution." The university says it placed Delta Upsilon on interim suspension and said Sigma Chi is not recognized at the university. In separate statements, both fraternities say the members involved were expelled or suspended from their orgs. Authorities say the alleged drug activity happened at houses off campus.
18: Yeah, so what was going on?
20: Officials say between 2023 and 2024, two of the suspects made regular trips to New York and Philadelphia to buy as much as a kilogram of the drug at a time. They say the cocaine was then allegedly packaged to sell to students at two fraternity houses. The drugs were allegedly then sold to other students with payments in cash or using apps. Officials say one of the suspects was known as the largest dealer of coke for Penn State students.
18: Whoa. And one of the fathers is also included in this, as we've learned. That when I said 14 and 13 were current and former students, one of them, a father, is accused of hiding drugs and cash in a safe and obstructing the investigation. Sure, we're not done looking at that case either. Measles cases topping 300 here in Pennsylvania. We've surpassed 300. Lancaster County, most of them. Three new infections also reported in Mifflin County since Friday. Health officials say no fully vaccinated person has contracted the disease. Nationally, measles cases have topped 2,500 for the first time since the early 1990s. Harrisburg International Airport also back open after an American Eagle jet made an emergency landing late Monday night. The aircraft came to rest near the edge of the airport's only runway out there and then forced a temporary shutdown. Emergency crews responded after reports of smoke inside the cabin. Passengers were safely bused to the terminal. There was also a problem with some kind of shutdown with the system in the middle of the country. Well, I was gone because a lot of people that I know got caught in that, like around Tuesday, Wednesday or something. But watching, and there was a tire blowout too. That was in New York. You'll see, so you're not confused as to what all of these things are that were happening on tarmacs and runways, but one of them came down here. Website called Have I Been Flocked lets you see whether or not your license plate appears in public records tied to a flock safety cameras or searches. Some of you are adamantly opposed to these. Others saying, well, if it helps, it helps. Database contains records of millions of license plates, hundreds of millions of searches. A match doesn't mean somebody's under investigation necessarily, only that it was searched in the system. So now you can search to see if you're searched. But if you type in to be searched, your if you put your license plate in, is that going to count as a search on you or not? Do you want to know, Nips? Vin says he's not going there.
19: I'm not going.
18: No?
19: No, I'm not fooling around there with my IP. No way.
18: I pulled up the page, and it simply says that you just pop in your address.
19: Aha! Uh-huh. That's what they want you to do.
18: Sorry, your address, your license plate. Pop in your license plate.
19: That's what they want you to do. So now you can really be flocked.
18: Enter your license plate to see if it's one of the 4,684,253 plates seen in the 241,961,192 flock searches we know about. That's a lot of searches. And there's supposed to be an update here coming.
0: Me.
19: Not going to get me.
18: There are featured reports in here, your First Amendment report, immigration report, scanner map. There's all kinds of stuff on this site.
19: Uh-oh.
18: On the page. Very interesting. But if you want to look, you can make your mind up there. Again, it doesn't mean you're under investigation or anyone is if they happen to be looked up. Because Nips could have put it in himself. Just to see. PennDOT also outlined plans to rebuild and expand portions of the Market Street Bridge in Harrisburg. Improvements will include upgrades to the bridge deck, the sidewalks, the shoulders. We don't have any doubt that a lot of this work needs to be done. Officials say no lane closures are expected during the first few years of construction. The work is scheduled to start next year and is now expected to wrap up in less than 7 years, finishing around 2034. At some point, we'll get all the bridges done and we'll be able to use them. We only have so many to get back and forth, and they're pretty hogged up on most occasions, especially, you know, I mean, rush hour. Ask anybody who's got to travel over, let's say, the South Bridge. There's a lot of work going on, but eventually, guys, it'll get done, right? It'll get done. So going back to the conversation of old nostalgia, Columbia House, we were talking about they're closing. They're not going to be doing any more anything after the 15th of September. No DVDs, Blu-rays. That's how you got your records, your cassettes, your CDs back in the day. They are, if you didn't think they were shut down already, they are shutting down on the 15th. But then there's also these little free libraries that have popped up in suburban neighborhoods. And they're supposed to be filled with kids' books, right? For young readers. Get kids to read. Put your books in there. But very often they've got other books in there. So you might want to watch your kids pulling them out of there and make sure it's not like a Stephen King book or something that's going to give them nightmares. But there's something, a new spin on it. They're called free blockbusters popping up, complete with a blue and yellow design that are meant to hold physical media to share, like VHS, DVDs, and Blu-rays. So you don't have to worry about Columbia House anymore. You can just trade them back and forth quietly. First one was made a couple of years ago by a former Blockbuster employee and a VHS collector who lived in California. And it was just an old LA Times newspaper dispenser that was painted with Blockbuster logos and art. And now there are dozens of them across the United States, and there's even a website where you can start your own. Want to start one? $420 for them to send you a pre-painted newspaper dispenser. And those aren't necessary, though. You can make your own if you want, out of anything you want. But those are nice because they're pretty easy to handle. Not as easy to mess up, right? So
0: right.
18: If you end up opening your own free Blockbuster location, let them know and they'll add the address to their shared map. And for the record, the website is saying that Blockbuster LLC seems cool with them renting their likeness for the free libraries. Now, what would you do with your VHS tapes, Nips in particular? Vince, I assume you might have just a couple around for no reason?
21: Yeah, a few lying around.
19: I'd run it old school. I'd do adult movies. I know you said that that's not encouraged, but I'll put mine on a side street.
18: On a side street? DVDs in there?
19: Uh-huh.
18: But you can do it. Just look up free Blockbusters. Look up the website. and see if you want to start your own.
19: That's great.
18: And let them know about it. I'll be back. I have entertainment news coming up.
0: Vince Hitty!
17: And now, the People's Sports.
1: And the first ball is deep in the left. See you later, Alec Boehm. A solo shot to tie it.
19: To the sports department.
17: We go.
22: Phillies picking up their 68th win of the season last night, 6-5 over the Miami Marlins, despite giving up four runs in the final three innings of the game. It's going to be a nauseous feeling, never knowing what's going to happen with the bullpen on a night-in, night-out basis.
19: Absolutely. Every night is up in the air as to whether they're going to hold the lead or not hold the lead and see what that middle relief does in particular.
22: Phillies were up 4-1 after the sixth inning, and then a strange play in the top of the seventh inning may have saved the game for the Phillies on a line drive down the right field line, which, like John Crux said, probably would have scored all three bases and cleared the bags. They were loaded. The first base umpire calling the ball foul. Replay showed that it was clearly fair.
19: Oh, yeah.
22: And then the hitter awarded a ground rule double, meaning only two of the runs scored. And then the next batter struck out to get the Phillies out of the inning. So they were up 4-3, then went up 5-3. The Marlins got one back. Alec Boehm with a single in the bottom of the eighth. The guy gave him the insurance run, but just to keep them on their toes, Marlins scored one in the top of the ninth inning to make it 6-5. The final score, Phillies are 6.5 games back of the Braves for first place in the NL East.
18: Has any of the listeners had this happen where you're out of the area talking to people who aren't from here and you say something that relates to the show and they look at you like you're weird?
19: Yeah, all the time.
18: Alec Boehm.
19: Boehms. Alec Boehms.
18: So we go, Alec Boehms. They're like, that's not how you say it.
19: Who is it?
18: Thank you very much.
19: Alec Boehms.
18: It's an inside joke, and it's not for you.
19: Boehm.
18: I can't be the only one that's happened to, because there's just times I'm watching television and something comes out of my mouth, and yeah, same thing. I get looked at. I'm like,
19: that's good.
18: You're in there. Boehms.
19: In my head.
18: Boehms. Boehm.
22: Orioles unable to finish off the four-game sweep of the Tampa Bay Rays, losing 7-6 after being up, 6-4 in the fifth inning. Kobe Mayo hitting a 468-foot home run for the Orioles last night, but not enough to get it done. So now there is a three-way tie for the final spot in the American League. The Orioles, the Rangers, and the Tigers are all right there at 61 and at 64 on the season. But there are also four other teams within two games of that final wild card spot. The Minnesota Twins, the Toronto Blue Jays, the Cleveland Guardians, and the Seattle Mariners. So over the next month and a half, you will have basically half of the American League fighting for one final playoff spot.
19: That's true. That is crazy. Interesting way to look at it, but you're exactly right. Wow.
22: Pirates losing to the Tigers 5-3. And the Nationals had the night off. Cardinals and Reds split a doubleheader. Red Sox, Mets, Royals, and Twins all winners along with the Dodgers. And the Cubs, Pete Crow Armstrong walking it off last night at Wrigley Field. Cubs beat the White Sox 7-5 in 10 innings. For the first time since 2010, Pete Crow Armstrong becomes the first player to lead off a game with a home run and then end the game with a walk-off home run.
19: Wow. I'm surprised that happened even as recent as 2010.
22: Yeah, that seems like a very incredible feat.
19: Yeah, it does. I thought you were going back and say, well, it happened last time in the 1940s or something like that. That's awesome.
22: When Steamboat Willie Johnson.
19: That's right. Steamboat Willie Johnson. That is a great baseball name. I love it.
22: No, they don't even name the player who did it in 2010, so I was looking to see who that was. But yeah. Could be a little magic in the air for the Cubs at Wrigley Field this fall, as Pete Crow Armstrong seems like he's on his way to win the MVP award. It's a down year for Shohei Ohtani, who hit two home runs last night. Every time Shohei Ohtani seems like he's creeping back into the MVP race, Pete Crow Armstrong just says, hold my beer, and then one ups him.
19: Good. He can't win it every year, Shohei. Come on.
22: He's not the best player every year, is he?
0: Maybe.
22: It's the first time the feat has ever been accomplished in Chicago Cubs history, and his walk-off home run vaulted him into the 30-30 club for the second season in a row.
19: That's nice.
22: 30 home runs and 30 stolen bases on the season.
19: That's nice. Phillies are the slowest team I've ever seen.
22: That's because they're old.
19: The slowest I've ever seen.
22: Pete Crow Armstrong's 24.
19: Exactly.
22: Phillies even have anybody that's in their 20s at the current moment? Alec Boehm?
19: He is super slow. He is so slow. Schwarber runs like he's tiptoeing. Like they...
22: Well, yeah, when the lineup's built to hit home runs, you don't need speed.
19: Yeah, no speed. Crawford still looks good, though. He still looks very good. So we're happy with him.
22: And rumors swirling about that it is not Don Mattingly's job to keep unless he gets the Phillies to the World Series. Word on the street yesterday, a.k.a. WIP down in Philadelphia, is claiming that former Boston Red Sox manager Alex Cora is the front runner to be the next Phillies manager, and that there is some strife between Bryce Harper and Don Mattingly, that I guess the two don't see eye to eye.
19: Oh, dear.
22: So despite the Phillies winning the World Series, it seems like come November that Don Mattingly porcelain statue is going to go back into the box.
19: But his last name is Baseball. He's got to be the manager.
22: How can you lose with a guy named Baseball?
19: Donnie Baseball. Harper not, your superstar not getting along with the manager. Story's old as... Connie Mack and I don't know who.
22: What was that? Ben Chapman.
19: There you go. Bad example. But yeah. So it's always some kind of turmoil. It's always some kind of problem. There's A.J. Brown, Don Mattingly. Always some kind of problem.
22: Wait till it's LeBron.
19: God, that spotlight's going to be bright. Turn it down.
22: Today on the diamond, you got Yankees and Orioles from Camden Yards at 6:35. Carlos Rodon makes his return for the Yankees this evening. Tigers and Pirates at 6:40. Phillies with Zach Wheeler on the hill host the Marlins again at 6:40. That's on ESPN. And you've got the Nationals and Rangers at 8:05. White Sox and Cubs are also on at 8 tonight. That will be on at TBS. First ranking of the college football season came out yesterday. The Ohio State Buckeyes receiving 40 first-place votes and the number one team in the country. Oregon, Georgia, Notre Dame, and Texas make up the rest of the top five. Defending national champion on the heels of a 16-0 season, the Indiana Hoosiers receiving 8 first-place votes and ranked 6th. Miami, Texas A&M, Ole Miss, and Oklahoma round out the top 10. And Penn State starts the season ranked at number 18, considerably lower from where they've started the past couple good seasons, but maybe that's a good thing.
19: Yeah.
22: So
19: yeah,
22: there's not all kinds of expectations on the team early on in the season. We talked about it last hour. Again, not the most difficult schedule for Penn State this upcoming season. They don't have to play Ohio State. They do not have to play Oregon. They don't have to play Michigan State. They don't have to play Iowa. So a easy draw this year. They play 3 ranked teams, USC, Michigan, and Washington, who are ranked consecutively in the rankings. This is very strange. To start the year, there are 2 teams ranked at number 14. BYU and USC are both ranked at 14. Then you've got Michigan and Washington at 16 and 17.
19: That's interesting.
22: I don't know why one of them just can't be 15, and they both got to be 14.
19: I mean, they're predictions.
22: For a ranking that won't matter come the middle of October, beginning of November.
19: That's strange. Yeah, I guess the points added up the same as far as, you know, how they do it.
22: You know what we got to look into, though? This is the next big thing. It's going to be done twice for this upcoming college football season. We should try and get on this, maybe like Millersville or F&M or something like that. Online content creators are now becoming the jersey sponsor patch for some college football teams. Robert Morris University out in Pittsburgh will have a content creator's logo on their jersey this upcoming season, and he will produce X amount of pieces of content about...
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22: 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And then it's got our little logo on their jersey.
19: Hell yeah. I like the sound of that, yo. Anything else for you, my friend?
22: No, that's fine for today.
19: Take care of some business. 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
6: Do you remember the nervous excitement of your first day of college? I just went to my 40th high school reunion. Can't believe it. I still remember those folks like it was yesterday. For today's incoming freshmen, that anxiety you and I probably felt now starts months earlier, online. Before freshmen ever set foot on campus, a lot of them now feel pressure to find their friends, even their roommates, through incoming class social media groups. Now, this sounds harmless enough, but a lot of these pages are in fact run by outside companies, not the schools. Some even charge a fee to post. Put another way, they're profiting off of kids' anxiety about being lonely. Here's the thing. You don't need your friends picked out before day one. I can almost guarantee you the best friends your kids are going to make are the ones they meet the old-fashioned way, face-to-face. I'm Dr. Sanjay Gupta, helping you live a better life.
7: Be mostly sunny and slightly less humid, pretty comfortable this afternoon with a high of 83. Mostly clear and pleasant tonight with a low of 65. And tomorrow, mostly sunny. The humidity will increase again with a high of 85, but we will stay dry for the next 2 days. From the ABC 27 Weather Center, I'm meteorologist Brett Thackeraw for 105.7 The X.
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9: 9:32 in the morning. Entertainment coming up in just a second. A big week, Jennifer Shade. Friday night, you are out as well.
10: Big week, big month, big riding time. Very big riding time. Yes, on Friday, I mean, we make it a trip over to War Horse Camp Hill. So I want everybody to swing on over there. It's easy because it's a Friday, right? And we start around 5 o'clock. They're going to go till 8. War Horse Camp Hill, which is, guess where it is? It's in Camp Hill on Hartsdale Drive. So we will have Diesel and Doe out there and Cubby's Ice Cream and Bratsky's Beer Trailer, and Adam Blessing is going to be performing live. Did I not hear from his mother? We see that earlier?
11: Somebody from his family texted in, yeah.
9: Nice.
10: Who said that they're or a family member or someone who's friends with the family, that they're happy to hear it because he's been working real hard. So love entertainment, love to be over there. And that's on Friday, okay? And they'll have vendors in there and... they're going to have a deal on helmets, too. I know if you need a new one, because this season, I know I'd probably be doing the same thing. Bell and HJC helmets, they're going to have a special on those. So we want to see everybody on Friday as well. Ride and ride and ride, or bring your car. I don't care.
8: 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Entertainment Extra.
10: I just want you there. I missed you. I missed every single one of you. Except you over there. That one. Not missed that one. National Fajita Day. National Pinot Noir Day. National Ice Cream Pie Day. 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Mail Order Catalog Day. Write a Bad Poem Day. National Couples Day. 20 until Labor Day. 74 until Halloween. 75 until Daylight Savings Time ends. And 100 until Thanksgiving.
11: Better get that bird now and start thawing it out.
9: I got to get that in the oven already.
10: Nibs, did you eat your face off on vacation?
9: Yes, absolutely.
10: You did? Did you gain an extra?
9: No, I maintained.
10: You maintained?
9: I gained before I went on vacation. Maintained.
10: We hit the ice cream so hard. I'm ashamed. But it was good food. So FDA approved minoxidil as hair loss treatment on this date in 1988, and Larry Bird announced his retirement on this date in 1992, so the minoxidil came first. But you said, Nipsey, remembered that because of your dad.
9: That's right. One of the early users of minoxidil. So I knew it was before Larry Bird retired.
10: Malcolm Jamal Warner would have been 56 years old. That's right. He has passed. And Frances Bean Cobain, daughter of Kurt and Courtney, 34. Madeline Stowe, 68. But a little game we play very early in the morning. I'm just trying to wake up, figuring out who's older. Andy Samberg is younger than Christian Slater, 48 to 57. And Edward Norton, 57 years old. Bob Harper from The Biggest Loser is 61. Did you guys see any good movies? Did you finally get a chance to...
11: No, I watched the fast food chicken documentary.
4: Oh, I watched a little bit of it as well.

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1: Burger, that old phrase. Authorities found human bones in the desert, 15 miles from Nancy Guthrie's home, but determined they're not hers.
2: Oh, God almighty!
1: Sounds like they're still not close to locating her remains or catching the kidnappers. Yeah, that hurt.
3: That was horrible.
1: Imagine getting that news and then going, and it's still not your mom. We're sorry.
4: And the producer goes, okay, Savannah.
1: You're on in five.
5: Next up, we've got great fall cupcake recipes. You see the little bag of black icing right there? You're going to make the spider with it, all right, Savannah?
6: That's the one,
1: In her ear monitor. Yep, you're going in five. Yep, it's cupcakes. Mm, you're ready. You're going to be okay, right? You got this? Okay, good. Just checking.
2: Where's my mom?
4: Oh, it's just the worst.
1: Horrible. I can't know. And we're not making fun. We cannot imagine what this would be like. I mean, there's a person on the air that hasn't suffered some kind of trauma if you've been doing this job 10 minutes where something has occurred in your personal life and the show must go on. This is way beyond any of that.
4: I cannot put my head down and soldier through. Is what I can't do.
5: Like every morning she should break the fourth wall and look right into the camera. Have you seen my mother?
4: Back to you, Carson.
5: Another you, Craig.
1: Tragic moment. Perez Hilton's family said he's still in the hospital and receiving, quote, the medical care he needs after his meltdown, breakdown, whatever version you want to call it. Horrific situation that occurred. And I was also looking to see, he's okay. Lead singer Rob Thomas accidentally hit his guitar player in the head with his microphone during a performance at the Illinois State Fair. State fairs do have bands, by the way. You know, I know our state fair moved to the one in York anyway, moved to the summer, and that's still got a lot going on with it. But it is fall time, or getting to be fall time, when you have a lot of these. So you can look for some of your favorite bands. Possibly Ritchie Blackmore reunited with Deep Purple at Jones Beach Theater in Long Island, New York.
4: Jennifer, I did cover that.
1: Yes.
4: In your absence.
1: You got it, right?
4: Very exciting.
1: First time in 33 years. How about it? I thought of you as soon as I saw it. And of course, if you're going to do one song. Has to be Smoke on the Water.
4: Universal. See that? If it's new, I do.
5: Yeah. Totally. What other Deep Purple song is there?
1: Skillet.
4: That's the only one.
1: So I told you I saw them with a POD. They have announced they've got a new EP out called After the Storm.
4: We see how these relationships are, families and bands. It's 30 years. All of a sudden now? Why now, Jen? Why now?
1: Why did he finally get back together?
4: Like, what?
1: Or did he get there?
4: They had the 90s? I mean,
1: he did have some health problems and some things that didn't help him perform.
4: Yeah, truth is, he's playing all that odd Renfair music. Is what Richie Blackmore's doing.
1: God forbid you should have another career avenue. Maybe not be famous, but a session musician or something like that.
4: I don't need that much mandolin. I prefer Deep Purple to Renfair music. I love Renfair. Shout out.
1: Harrison Ford not going to be in the Amazon upcoming series Blade Runner 2099. It, Welcome to Derry, has been renewed for a second season. Yes. Producer for their new Clueless series. They're hoping to get more original cast members to join Alicia Silverstone. Netflix revival of A Different World will premiere next month. Nips, you're going
4: to...
1: The first trailer's up. Have you seen that at all?
4: No, I'll watch after the program. I'm looking forward to the Clueless reboot as well.
5: We caught the end of Clueless the other night. I think it's really like one of the first times I ever watched it.
1: Right.
5: A very problematic movie, by the way. Alicia Silverstone is only supposed to be 16 years old.
4: Don't you worry about some of the details.
5: How old is Paul Rudd supposed to be in the movie?
4: Well, that's her brother, so she's not with him.
5: Oh, it's not?
4: Right?
1: Maybe you should watch the whole thing.
5: What?
1: Do you want to watch? Just how much did you watch?
5: Not much.
4: I don't think not enough.
5: Definitely not enough.
4: I got to figure out that math.
5: And if they were related, that was a very strange relationship.
4: And I believe her father was played by the guy who played Nick Tortelli in Cheers. You know what I'm talking about, Jen?
1: Oh, the hockey player.
4: No. Not Jay Thomas, the radio guy.
5: What else was that guy? What else was he?

0: In.
1: Wait, here.
2: Wait.
1: He
2: help.
1: He said, I can't even imitate him. What else was he in? Oh, it's killing me. But I think he was her father in Clueless. The guy who played Nick Tortelli.
2: Nick, wait. He wasn't the hockey player.
1: No, that was Jay Thomas, the radio guy who passed. He played Carla's boyfriend. Nick Tortelli was originally her husband.
2: Oh, that's right. Okay.
1: Right.
2: That's
1: and Jay Thomas was her boyfriend, who's the hockey player, who then was the mascot, then got run over by the Zamboni because Jay Thomas made fun of Rhea Perlman on the radio, and they wrote his ass out of Cheers. He made fun of her in Los Angeles on the radio.
0: Either way, they're making a Clueless for Amazon Prime.
1: This is important stuff.
2: And you'll have to choose between that and Netflix, A Different World.
1: Different world, not for a lot of you.
0: That's right. He was in Rookie of the Year. That's right. He plays the owner of the Cubs.
1: Yeah. I told you.
0: I knew I couldn't figure it out.
2: Opening statements were delivered yesterday in the Tupac murder trial. And Youngblood is okay.
1: He would go, that's right. He would go, Loretta. Remember? Because he had the tall, he was with Casey Kasem's wife in Cheers. The tall woman who eventually was driving his body around.
0: Yeah.
2: The blonde one?
1: Yes.
0: Dan Hedaya is the guy's name.
1: It's funny. In a million years, I wouldn't have known his name.
0: He was in The Addams Family, The Usual Suspects, A Night at the Roxbury, and Mulholland Drive.
1: Hi, gang of Cheers. Remember her? Is anybody?
2: That was...
1: No, that's only child. That's too much only child in me right there.
2: Was it Jean Kasem?
1: That's it. Yep.
2: She had the hair in the blonde,
1: right.
2: White, shiny hair.
1: That's right.
2: Weirded out at the
1: had a boyfriend and they were driving around Casey Kasem's half dead body. Whoops. Don't get any ideas, Mrs. K.
2: And Youngblood injured his leg in a motorcycle accident, but he's still touring, thanks in part to, he said, the power of Jack Daniels. Actually, it wasn't a motorcycle incident. Well, it kind of. He was messing around in Camp Zero over at Buffalo Chip, and he still went on and did the show, but he did hurt himself a little.
0: See,
2: the way that came out, what?
0: Cher and Josh eventually realized their feelings for one another, culminating in a kiss. See? I'm still talking about Clueless.
1: Okay. All right.
2: Now you have Nibs concerned that he missed something dramatically for years.
1: Well, that whole thing with Alicia Silverstone is extremely problematic if you want to go.
0: Because she was
1: the vamp in the music videos. She was the Lolita, you know? Remember The Crush? Anybody remember The Crush where she plays the babysitter?
0: I remember Batman and Robin where she plays Batgirl.
1: Yeah. She got a lot of heat for that. When people thought it was okay to just talk about her size and her weight and all the stories about playing, that character. Nick Tortelli. Loretta!
2: You're having a hell of a time over there by yourself.
1: Listen, I'm getting paid either way. You guys good? We done?
2: I'm good. I do have PMS Top 10
1: all
2: on
1: right.
2: TV.
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18: Today will be mostly sunny and slightly less humid. Pretty comfortable this afternoon with a high of 83. Mostly clear and pleasant tonight with a low of 65. And tomorrow, mostly sunny. The humidity will increase again with a high of 85. But we will stay dry for the next 2 days. From the ABC 27 Weather Center, I'm meteorologist Brett Thackerah for 105.7 The X.
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2: 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Beat Shazam.
20: Oh, that's debatable. I look at your reels. I don't think America's Got Talent at all. I think there's a few talented people, but not America in general. How do you like that?
2: So you're not sitting down to watch
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2: 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It's Girl Power Hour. 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Kelsey Cook, Happy Hour, stand-up special, Netflix. Cocktail Wars on 8. 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
0: No.
2: Not watching that. Celebrity Family Feud has, okay. What are you guys going to watch? I started watching Reacher. I didn't make it 10 minutes. I was too tired. I didn't feel so hot.
20: I watched a great Untold about chess on Netflix. This is about number one chess player in the world. It's fantastic. I totally recommend that.
2: Okay, what makes a chess documentary fantastic?
20: What makes it is the controversy surrounding the number one player in the world.
0: It's about Magnus Carlsen, right?
20: Mm-hmm. Okay. If you don't know anything about it, you have Magnus Carlsen and the number one player in the world. It was fascinating.
0: It's kind of a D-bag, right?
20: Yes.
0: Thought
20: yeah.
0: So.
20: Uh-huh. And it's a lot about COVID and cheating in chess.
0: I remember this.
20: Uh-huh.
0: Yeah.
20: It's great. Really good.
2: So there's something called the Cincinnati Open, the live third round of doubles coverage.
0: Tennis.
2: Okay. Channel. So you have tennis, and then you've got Indiana Fever, Toronto. Tonight, that's an ESPN. WWE NXT on CW. Chicago. Oh, you got the White Sox and the Cubs playing. That's on TBS. WNBA has another game. That's Liberty and Sky at ESPN. And Hard Knocks, training camp with Seattle this time.
20: Oh, no.
2: On HBO.
20: Not for me.
0: I did my Hard Knocks due diligence. I watched the first episode and then, like everyone else, stopped watching it.
20: There's always Dark Side of the Ring, everybody.
0: I'll be back in the kitchen tonight. I've been watching so much Emeril. I started doing an Emeril impression while I was cooking dinner last night.
2: On your own, hey! Alone?
0: Hey! It must have been good, too, because my girlfriend started laughing. I was like, all right, this is good.
2: But you're doing it alone in the kitchen.
0: Yeah, I'm standing there. I'm putting zucchini on this little tray to put on the grill. I'm going, you see here, folks, what we're doing is we're putting it right here. And when we come back, Doc Gibbs and the Emeril Lyte Band, and I'm just in my kitchen doing it.
20: He's so compelling and interesting. Absolutely.
2: Oh, the neighbors. Okay, so that should be it, unless you got something else.
20: I'm going to start Land, man. I just don't know. I need time for it.
2: And, to do it all in one shot?
20: Well, no. I mean, I need, like, they're hour episodes. It's not like sitcoms. I'm fighting.
2: Land,
20: my wife, she likes to get up early. So she falls asleep early in peak television watching time. So we got to start Land, man. Which looks really good. I saw the Jerry Jones cameo and John Hamm's in it. You had me at John Hamm. So I'm going to start that, and that's a couple seasons old, right? Two or three at this point. Mm. So that'll keep me occupied, out of trouble for a while.
2: So you get your football.
20: No! I don't want to watch this year.
2: Oh, God, I'm sorry. Why'd I bring it up? I'm sorry.
20: Can't we ban the NFL? Did you guys get all mad at the NFL a few years ago? Can't we get mad at the NFL again?
0: I thought everybody stopped watching.
2: you're happy at basketball, not at football.
20: Well, my favorite player has come to the Sixers, Jennifer. LeBron James. How can he not be happy?
2: Baseball.
20: Your guess is as good as mine this year. It could go anywhere with the Phillies. I do not know. That's a great question. We'll take care of business, come back, and tell you what's happening tomorrow.
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18: Will be mostly sunny and slightly less humid, pretty comfortable this afternoon with a high of 83. Mostly clear and pleasant tonight with a low of 65. And tomorrow, mostly sunny. The humidity will increase again with a high of 85, but we will stay dry for the next 2 days. From the ABC 27 Weather Center, a meteorologist, Brett Thackerah, for 105.7 The X.
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20: That does it for your People's Morning Show. Coming up tomorrow on the program, more on Jennifer's big week coming up.
2: It's our big week. It's everybody's.
20: Indeed. We'll talk more about that coming up tomorrow on the program. Some tipping talk and Photoshop requests to talk about tomorrow. We didn't get to tipping today. Jennifer Shea triumphantly returns to the program.
2: Tipping, what an interesting subject, especially after I was traveling.
20: Yeah.
2: Do you guys even carry any extra cash to tip people?
20: That's another thing, because I don't have the cash like I used to. I used to tip everybody. Strangers.
0: He'd just pull out his wad and peel off a couple.
20: Not to be called cheap, I'll do anything. But yeah, I don't have cash much on me anymore. So that's a good question, too. Talk about that tomorrow on the program. Jennifer Shade, final words for you.
2: I am staying. 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If you're trying to win the trip to see Breaking Ben, and Chevelle and Star Set, this is a good one.
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2: In Anaheim.
20: Vince, what do you have to say to everybody?
0: Oh, here we are on a Tuesday. We've got trivia to host later on tonight. You want to find out more about that? 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
20: Bam! Bam!
0: A little bam here, a little bam over there. Not gives it ever light, bam!
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1: As promised, Merry Christmas, everybody. The kickoff of the Xmas shows. 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Ladies and gentlemen, Friday, December 11th, the Capital City Music Hall. From Ashes to New. 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
2: Shush! 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
1: I'm feeling the Christmas spirit. 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

That is 3 days grace. I'm Jen Shade. You want to go see Breaking Ben with special guest Chevelle and Star Set? There's a fat lineup here, and you could be winning the trip. Yep, we're doing it again. One lucky winner and a guest going into the action. Round trip airfare, hotel, concert tickets, exclusive merch, autograph poster, chance to meet the band in Anaheim, California. Yeah, you could have done it here, but this is a whole lot more fun to go to California, right? You're listening for your keyword. Angel, A-N-G-E-L. Don't spell angle, it's angel. A-N-G-E-L. If you need anything, go to 1057.com.

Got another bike night coming up with 105.7 The X. This is Jen Shade. I want you to meet me at Susquehanna Valley Harley-Davidson on Allentown Boulevard on Thursday. Somewhere around 5:30 is when we get started. Just come right after work. I don't care if you're in a suit and tie, whatever that is. They do have bathrooms there, too, if you'd like to change. That's not the point. We have our big monthly there, and guess who's playing? Screaming Daisies. So whether you ride a motorcycle or not, I highly recommend you get there because we're going to have it all for you, including the food trucks like TNT Dynamite Smoke Wagon, Mama's Melts, Ease of Paradise, Sarah's Creamery. We've got local vendors. Bring your patches that you've collected this year for the patch lady. Get them put on that gear. It's not, you cannot sew them. Well, you can if you're special and you can sew them yourselves, but she does that all for you. But we're going to be out on Thursday again. I'll have some free stuff that I brought back from Sturgis too. Susquehanna Valley Harley-Davidson, our bike night, Thursday. 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

105.7 The X weather from the ABC 27 Weather Center. Yeah, it's still humid outside, but mostly sunny. A little less humid. High 83. Mostly clear tonight. Comfortable too with a low of 65. And tomorrow, mostly sunny skies. Increasing humidity again, though, and a high of 85. Architects.

Good morning. I am Jen Shade, back from Sturgis and all points beyond in the West. I have Breaking Benjamin coming up this hour. Oh, and you're listening for keywords, right? If not, I will break that down for you, so to speak. From Ashes to New this hour, Evanescence, I'll do more of all of that. Good to be back. Very good to be back with lots of stories to tell.

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1: Been a listener since day one. 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
2: There you go. Christina from Gardner's listening since shortly after the first day. Let's say thanks. People's Philly sports quiz winner, Adam from Lancaster.
1: I was saying to send a picture along, too, with somehow with the trophy that I have sitting on my desk for the golf thing that we did.
2: The trophy for greatest Philly sports fan was repurposed. People's Viking, Eric from East Prospect checking in. Ash from Dauphin, PA. 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I'm now 35. Maybe I should be older. I don't know. Maybe
1: I feel like you should be older.
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1057 The X, this is Jen Shade. So, when I was in Sturgis, took a little side trip to Billings, Montana to see our friends in Shinedown. So, Brent says hi, and guess who was opening for them? Now, I didn't get to see him from Ashes to New and from our area because we were walking by their dressing room and I kind of peeked in. I didn't see anybody. And you don't want to walk too far into a dressing room, even if the door is open, because you just don't know. But don't worry, they'll be back home after they're out on tour. 1057 The X.

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105.7 The X weather from the ABC 27 Weather Center for this Tuesday. Mostly sunny. A little less humid today. High of 83. Tonight, mostly clear. Comfy at low 65. And tomorrow, mostly sunny. We'll have more humidity. And a high of 85 degrees. Vince is in next. We'll all get back together at 6 o'clock tomorrow morning for your People's Morning Show. I'm Jen Shade.

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1: 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This is our new song, Beaches in Tennessee. 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
0: Cage the Elephant's Matt Schultz on his expectations of the audiences seeing the band live.
1: I don't think I've ever really looked for anything from the audience or expected anything from the audience. Energy-wise, I've always looked at live shows as though they're a great conversation. So I think at the end of the day, just looking for a great experience, something that everyone walks away and we'll have this great memory of

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105.7 The X with Five Finger Death Punch. Hope you're having a good Tuesday afternoon. It's Vince. Weather-wise, a little less humid today, thankfully, because yesterday was absolutely terrible. I did see that humidity curve was going to go down to comfy as the week goes on, but I'm not ready to turn off that air conditioner yet. There were discussions yesterday about turning the AC off in my house. No way in hell is that happening until at least the middle of September.

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105.7 The X with Incubus. What a wild story coming out of State College with the 13 Penn State students and the one dad who got caught running a cocaine ring up in Happy Valley. One of the guys known as the biggest coke dealer in Penn State. Having pledges, sell coke to join the fraternity. And the strange part is, I've been to both of those houses before when I've been to Penn State, but no, I've never seen any sort of nefarious activity going on.

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1057 The X with Sleep Theory. School almost ready to be back in session, but some schools around the area are telling their students to leave the Nido at home. You know those toys that your kids became obsessed with? The ones that sometimes come in the little, like, dumpling basket? Yeah. Schools don't want them because if those things open up, they are an absolute nightmare, and trust me, because some of one is still stuck to my living room floor.

105.7 The X with Motley Crue. Hope you're having a good Tuesday afternoon. It is Vince. Weather today here for a Tuesday. Some clouds, some sun, but the big part is the humidity has gone down today from what it was yesterday. Absolutely unbearable day. And the humidity not supposed to be as bad as the week goes on. So as we move towards the end of summer here, hopefully we'll get a little bit cooler nights and cooler mornings.

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1: What kind of texter are you? And there might be a texter that bothers you. Do you guys have anybody in your list, or have you done it yourself and you know you did it, but you can't quite get a handle on it? 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
2: This is me and my wife texting. I told you I recorded this. 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Okay, we'll send it. 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

0: 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An international team is coming to the National Football League. At least that is according to Commissioner Roger Goodell, who said this morning, at some point there will be an NFL team outside the United States. There is no doubt about that.
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105.7 The X with Bad Omens. It's Vince. That's going to do it for me today. Thanks for hanging out with me on your Tuesday afternoon. Hawaiian Chris James is up next. And as for me, I'll be right back here again tomorrow morning, bright and early, 6 a.m. on the People's Morning Show. It's Bad Omens now on The X.

105.7 The X. Tuesday. Hawaiian Chris James here. Did you hear the announcement this morning at 10 with the People's Morning Show? We're talking Christmas already. I know. But the Christmas stuff's been in stores for a while, probably since March. But From Ashes to New, we're going to come back home and do the homecoming show. They've been doing this the last couple of years. We bring them in here with the People's Morning Show. And this year, it's going to be Friday, December 10th at the Capital City Music Hall in Harrisburg. We will have a pre-sale Thursday morning from 10 a.m. until 10 p.m. Thursday night to get the tickets. The password is T-H-E-X, the X, okay? You can get them. If you get them that way, you can get them before it sells out, because it may sell out by Thursday. Who knows? So we're going to give you a chance to grab the tickets that way before they go on sale to the public on Friday. But it's going to be cool to see those guys come back home. They're on the road right now with Shinedown, which is kind of cool. Linkin Park, as we continue. Oh, you know what? Speaking of free tickets, I got Buck tickets in about 20 minutes. So I'd keep streaming if I were you.

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0: Bike Night rolls back into Susquehanna Valley Harley-Davidson this Thursday with Jen Shade from 5 until 7. 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

Evanescence 1057, the X. Who will you follow? And you may be following a school bus today. 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Go slow. When you get in those school bus areas, you see the red lights flashing from the school bus on the side there. You can't even come at, if you're going toward it, you can't go past it. Just keep that in mind as we get back to school. Kids are not happy about that, but parents are. 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

That'd be live at 105.7 The X. One of my favorite songs of all time. Literally, it's default. Wasting My Time before that. I love that song. And all of a sudden, I see it keep popping up on memes now on Facebook. For good reason. It's a great song. Get to the phones. Caller 10. You've got tickets to the Buck. At the Buck. I think you come out of the womb every time someone says Buck, you hear that in your head. At the Buck. At the Buck this weekend in Quarryville, Saturday night. It's the 36th Annual Truckers Day. And if you want to go, I got a pair of tickets up for grabs. 800-332-1057. You've got tickets to At the Buck Saturday night. I'll answer the phone. It's Ice Nine Kills on the X.

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0: 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I used to have baseball cards. My dad still has baseball cards. My dad has passed away a couple of years now, but we still have baseball cards that he had dating back to definitely the 60s. I don't think he had anything from the 50s. Now, they were open. He has them in, like, scrapbooks and stuff. But 8 unopened Topps baseball card packs from 1952 just went on sale, and they sold for $1.1 million, obviously in mint condition, so that adds to it. But that's crazy to have unopened baseball cards from 1952. You want to win $1,000? All you got to do is be able to go on our website. It's that easy. 1057.com, the Labor Day giveaway. 5 people going to win $1,000. No one's going to laugh at that either. Just go to the website, 1057.com. Be one of the lucky people to maybe grab yourself $1,000. Traffic and that keyword for that free vacation and a free concert with Breaking Ben is after Cage the Elephant on the X.
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2: Hey, this is Matt Schultz from Cage the Elephant. This is our new song, Beaches in Tennessee. 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
1: Cage the Elephant's Matt Schultz on what the song Beaches in Tennessee is all about.
2: A couple years ago, I was going through a pretty turbulent time and was hospitalized for like 3 months. The song Beaches in Tennessee kind of tells that story from a somewhat fictionalized narrative, more lighthearted version, where at night maybe I plan my escape. But on a deeper level, the song carries this underlying sentiment of having a need of being rescued. Rather than being a dark and heavy song, we tried to keep it light and

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5: They're clearing a disabled vehicle, 83 southbound near 29th Street. Just minor slowing as you head down from the Eisenhower interchange down toward the South Bridge. Should be out of there any moment. 83 north, minor slowing north of 19th Street, heading up through the construction. 81 and 581 are in good shape. No delays on the outbound river routes. Have an accident in Susquehanna Township, Dauphin County, Valley Road at Commercial Way. York County, accident West Manchester Township. That's going to be on Kenneth Road at Trolley Road. Lancaster County, Fire Department activity in New Holland Borough wrapping up on Route 23. No issues on 30. John Wilsbach, right now traffic.
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You should go to bike night. We have one Thursday night at Susquehanna Valley, Harley-Davidson. You know that's always a huge to-do over at SVHD. Route 22 in Harrisburg. Jen will be there, of course, Screaming Daisies doing the music. 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

0: About a month away, they're playing in Philly at the Link. It's AC/DC 105.7 The X, and it leads us to your 3 o'clock version of That's Effed Up. Here we go. Let's go to Alberta, Canada. McDonald's up there. Guy, person that works up there just went viral after she was filmed dropping food on the kitchen floor and then placing it back on the serving tray.
1: Nasty.
0: Like a French fry or something.
1: Alberta's Calgary and Edmonton. I've been there already.
0: What makes it even more That's Effed Up is once it was posted on there, there were various people from various different fast food places that go, you know, how commonplace that is every day.
1: Oh, man. That's nasty.
0: Think about that the next time you're eating those fries on the drive home when they smell so good in your car.
1: The secret sauce.
0: Oh, man. Let's stay up in Canada. A grizzly bear named Fitz escaped from his enclosure at a local zoo. About 7:30 in the morning, he just, like, wanders off. They had to look around for the grizzly bear, which was wandering around. Could you imagine coming out and going, ah?
1: Yeah, and have they captured him?
0: Yeah, they found him, tranquilized him, and moved him back to his house.
1: Whew, my goodness.
0: There's a theme park over in England. Gravely Fruit Farm is where it is. And this theme park is getting railed online because they have a ride for kids and it's called Titanic.
1: Hop on and never come back, kids.
0: The tickets, they say, are modeled after the boarding passes that you got when you got on the Titanic. Like a kid's going to know that anyway.
1: Yeah, really.
0: It's like a water ride too. It's like a flume type ride that the kids get on and they slide all the way to the bottom. that's funny. I think it's, you kids. Who cares? It's, you know, it's, my God.
1: Oh, make an adult version of that down at Disney. People, adults would love that.
0: I bet you they would too. And at the very end, you have to, like, lay on a door to see if you make it or not.
1: I won't let go, Jack. I won't let go.
0: Or rush up and go, I'm king of the world. And then they throw water all over you. Finally, there's some weird reasons that Americans have given to this research firm why they have ended things with a partner. Talk about effed up. Their feet looked weird. Okay. They left a $1 tip after an expensive meal out. I get it. If somebody does that, I think I would leave with them. I would leave them, too. That's a good one.
1: Yeah.
0: I didn't like the way they chewed gum. That's a weird one. His mother, I kind of get that one.
1: Yes, we all do, guys.
0: I get that one. They took me on a date to play bingo. Okay.
1: Oh, that sounds romantic.
0: If you asked first and they said yes, then you can't use that as an excuse. I'm sorry. The person cut their hair. Really? That's going to make you break up because they cut their hair? He would never eat fresh vegetables, only canned. That's a weird one. She made bad pasta.
1: Yeah, how do you screw that up?
0: It's just, don't you just boil water and throw it in? I mean, come on, unless they made from scratch.
1: Well, that, but, you know, I guess still got to boil it and cook it at the right amount of minutes. Otherwise, it's going to be super gushy or super hard.
0: Well, that's another reason to break up with them, John.

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2: 83 South minor slowing at the South Bridge. 83 North looks good north of 2nd Street. No delays on 81. Down the Carlisle area, minor fender bender on 74. That's York Road just off of 81. River routes look good. Spring Garden, Township, York County action. Richland Avenue at Indian Rock Dam Road. Lancaster County, East Petersburg, Borough action. Main Street at 72 at Center Street. Going east to Earl Township, Weaverland Valley Road at Precast Road, 30 West, a little slow heading over past the New Holland Pike. John Wilsbach, right now traffic.
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Love those guys. 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I was reading, was it last night when I was getting off the air, I was just reading some of the stuff on some of the rock pages, and they called them dad rock. And I'm like, are you kidding me? Metallica is not dad rock by any stretch of the imagination. Dad metal, I'll give you that. But they're not Metallica, dad rock? Wow. Bon Jovi. Okay, I'll give you that one for dad rock. It's Bon Jovi now on the X.

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0: John, today is National Fajita Day.
1: Fajita.
0: Fajita.
1: Ooh, I like chicken fajitas.
0: Yeah, they sizzle when they bring them to your table. I love that. Love
1: it. Bitten all over you.
0: Yes.
1: Yummy.
0: Yes. National Ice Cream Pie Day.
1: What was ice cream pie?
0: Wasn't it Carvel that used to advertise those ice cream pies?
1: Yeah, man. You needed your cookie puss.
0: Cookie puss, that's what it was. Cookie puss. That just is very weird. I mean, in today's world, I bet you he couldn't get away with advertising cookie puss on TV.
1: Yeah, he always came on like, he sounded like some 95-year-old guy at the very end of the commercial. Oh, thank you very much.
0: It was weird. National Pinot Noir Day today. I'm a Merlot fan. National Write a Bad Poem Day. There once was a man from Nantucket. Although that's, yeah. Does that count? Do limericks count as poems? National Mail Order Catalog Day. My mom gets a stack of them every day in the mail.
1: Really?
0: Oh, my. She ordered one thing, and she gets them all the time. Stupid gadgets. And she buys stuff out of them and gives them to us in our Christmas stocking that I have to go, oh, thanks, Mom. This is the best thing. And then I take it home and throw it away. Americans were asked, thinking about the past week, how many hours of sleep have you had per night on average? Number one answer surprises me. 7 hours.
1: That's pretty daggone good. Mine's about six.
0: Mine's probably six, but it's not all at once. It's like broken up two or three times throughout the night.
1: Oh, man.
0: That's 7 hours. Man, I would love to do 7 hours straight.
1: Yes.
0: 5% of people said they haven't slept at all. That's really bad.
1: Okay, zombies.
0: A recent study found that on average, men fart slightly more than women, but it is very close.
1: Oh, okay. Well, the human body.
0: By the way, they say the peak farting time seems to be between 6 p.m. and 10 p.m. I guess after dinner.
1: I would have thought first thing in the morning.
0: I think double the amount first thing in the morning than I do at night.
1: Yeah, everybody wakes up in the morning. It's like,
0: yeah.
1: Release the hound.
0: Yeah, it's like doing Morse code.
1: Balloons,
0: yes.
1: Flying all over the place.
0: Crazy. That dude, Josh Baez from the St. Louis Cardinals, making news on his first three at-bats last week. Home run on each of them. They say there are 33 players that have hit home runs in their very first at-bat and on their very first pitch in the history of the league.
1: Ooh, wow.
0: 8 of them were pitchers. How weird is that?
1: That is crazy.
0: By the way, that dude that started off with 3 home runs has now gone 0-15. Wow. Now that engines are quieter in cars, many companies like Ford, BMW, Volkswagen will add fake engine noises to cars for the engine. Why? I don't understand that. Why?
1: Yeah, it's so much nicer having a quieter car. You guys drive around them little crap cars with the giant mufflers on the back just to make
0: it
1: annoying.
0: I don't get it. Luxury cruise line Cunard and Princess both have morning after pills available on board.
1: Well, hey, I've seen the Love Boat.
0: I'm sorry, I wasn't supposed to do that with you last night. Better go see the purser. Finally, one of the sperm whale's main defense mechanisms is pooping. They release so much that it's hard to see through the wall of brown water to come back after them.
1: Yeah, that's intriguing.
0: Wow, could you imagine if it's a good thing humans don't do that?
1: Boy, what's going after a sperm whale? Aren't they pretty ginormous?
0: Yeah, I mean, I don't know who would go after it. Yeah, you're right. I mean, what's going to mess with a sperm whale anyway?
1: Well, maybe humans need to do that next time they're about to get beat up.
0: Yes.
1: Some projectile explosive diarrhea.
0: Just turn around and crap all over the person. That'll get them. That'll probably work, too, to be honest with you.
1: Oh, yeah.
0: Ah, they go away. 4 o'clock fun facts. Bill Murray is the band Always Let You Down, the song on the X.

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2: 83 northbound, slow go South Bridge north of 19th Street in the construction. 83 south, slow 17th Street down to the South Bridge. Harrisburg City, they just cleared that accident on Cameron Street heading up to Elmerton. All lanes are open. Just some residual backlogs near McClay Street. We're in good shape on the outbound River Routes. Half mile backlog, 283 south down the ramp to 283 eastbound. York County, have an accident in York City on Lehman Street in the area of Mason Avenue. Got one in Spring Garden Township wrapping up on Richland Avenue. Lancaster County, they cleared that disabled vehicle on 30 eastbound at the Lititz Pike, but still running slow from the Fruitville Pike over to 222. 30 west, a little slow at the New Holland Pike. John Wills, Spock, right now traffic.
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0: 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He is the drummer from ZZ Top, and ironically, the only guy in the band that didn't have a beard. But his last name was Beard. He has had some health complications in the last couple of weeks. He was in the hospital, from what I remember. And it's now being reported that, unfortunately, we have lost the second member now of ZZ Top. Frank Beard passing away today as we toast a high one. Raise a glass for one of the guys in ZZ Top. Great band to catch live. One of the nicest guys you'll ever meet, too. We've lost one. 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
1: 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Yes, I said it, Beaver. 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
2: I work grounds crew for a college in PA. 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I just told him I'm old. Hey, guys, have a great day. Thanks for everything. Nipsey sucks.
1: I love that. Tremendous. So a laugh never hurt anybody. But boy, it didn't start.
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1: Ooh, goody. I'll be listening.
0: Believe it or not, this will joggle a few memories. Remember Blockbuster, where you would go and get your videos?
1: Yeah.
0: There are now free Blockbusters popping up across the country.
1: Really? Even have there was only one.
0: Well, these are free. You know how people put those like small little library things in their front yard so you can go and, you know, drop off a book and take a book?
1: Yeah.
0: That's what these free Blockbusters.

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1: Over dog poop, he was mad because they weren't cleaning up after the dogs when they would poop in his yard. So he went over, opened the door, and threw the dog poop at him in their house.
2: Yeah, come on, people. You clean up after your dog if they're going to take a dump.
1: You probably get arrested for that, but I'm with you, dude. I'm with you. Get a BB gun and shoot them with a BB if they don't pick up after their dog. It's something like that. University of Colorado football player is going viral because of his middle name. Gideon Lampron is from Dallas, fifth-year linebacker. His middle name is ESPN. For real.
2: First time I've ever heard of one of those.
1: Gideon's dad says he was a big sports fan, so his kid's middle name is ESPN.
2: Right.
1: It's not Espen, it's ESPN.
2: It's easy to spell.
1: That's true. Finally, if you haven't seen this yet online, I guarantee you're going to by the end of the day. There's a show up in Michigan called Good Day Detroit. Anchors up there, Ryan, couldn't stop himself from cracking up. This was the discussion online. Let me turn this down. This was the discussion that was online while they were on the news, and you can see why they started to crack up just a bit.
3: Now they're ice fishing because everything is frozen, and you're looking for fat in the beaver.
4: Yeah,
3: the beaver is the beaver is the most sought after.
4: It is the
3: Ryan. Do you think you could eat beaver? It's fat and then it's meat.
2: Oh God.
1: I can't believe they said that with a straight face. And
2: eat beaver.
1: Do you think you could eat beaver, Ryan? Come on. How do you say it on the news? And it's big and fat beaver. I'm like, oh my. Awesome.
2: Well, you know, every now and then down in Lancaster City, I get that accident right at the intersection of Seymour and Beaver Street.
1: I don't know how you do that with a straight face either.
2: It's the same as the one in Palmyra, Horse Dick Road.
1: Yeah, there's a crack up at Seymour Beaver. Okay, there you go. Lancaster, it's your 4 o'clock version. That's absurd. Nickelback, Rattle the Cage, and then John Scott Traffic.

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5: 83 northbound's full span south bridge, running heavy slow up past 19th Street in through the construction. 283 south, got a backlog down the ramp to 283 east. 83 south slow, bumper to bumper from Paxton Street down on the south bridge. 581 eastbound, got some stacking heading over past the Trindle Road on ramp. 81, watch your speed near Lingolstown, Paxtonia. No delays on the outbound river. It's a little busy on 225 at Peters Mountain. Roadwork slow go on 743 just south of Hershey, just south there of Bachmanville Road. Into York County, still dealing with the accident in Springsbury Township on Pleasant Valley Road at Lady Morgan Drive, 30 West Slow, Sherman Street over to 83. Lancaster County of an accident east, Lampeter Township, Horseshoe Road at the old Philadelphia Pike, Route 340, 30 East, bumper to bumper, 283 over to 222. Jump wheel spot right now, traffic.
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1057 The X. Here we go. It is time for the 5 o'clock Hoppy Hour, brought to you by our friends at Westy's Beer Distributor in Camp Hill. Hawaiian Chris James here. We've got your 5 o'clock funnies, only two songs away. Another check at traffic as well. Sublime to get us there on the X.

0: There actually is a lunatic ball down in Florida in October, which Shinedown is putting on. They are still selling tickets for it, too. Shinedown, of course, at 1057 The X. It is time for your 5 o'clock funnies. Speaking of outdoor shows, it is comedian Graham Elwood. If you go down to the concert, I guarantee you will see this happen. It's your 5 o'clock funnies.
1: The theory that I've had that whenever there's music, particularly outdoor music, whatever kind of music it is, right, everyone will be in the front dancing to whatever kind of music it is, right to the side of the stage is a hippie chick dancing alone. Like, literally, it could be like headbanging death metal, you know, just like, and everyone's like, woo, mosh pit in the front, and then right over here will be... Like, yeah, go for it, Jonabai, or whatever your hippie name is, you know. Like, I was named after the Hindu goddess of no rhythm, yeah.
0: He's right. Every concert, no matter what show it is, Metallica, you'll see one doing that too. It is his name is Graham Elwood. It is your 5 o'clock funnies for today. And now to a kid that uses our app the way it should be used. Well, there's a zillion ways to use it. There's games on there. But he used it to record a message to send it in. And this is what it sounded like.
2: Please play the song by Five Finger Death Punch that he goes... Storm at the end of it. I can't remember the name of the song. Thank you.
0: There you go. Storm at the end of it. It's called Eye of the Storm. It's a... It's Five Finger Death Punch and then traffic on the X. Thanks for using the streamer. Thanks for using the free app. Oh, fuck!

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2: Seeing a slow go, 283 westbound from the airport connector over to the turnpike. Had a reported fender bender there as well, so use some caution. 283 westbound. 83 north, bumper-to-bumper South Bridge, heading up north on 19th Street. 83 south, slow packs, street down on the South Bridge. 81 and 581 busy, but looking good. A little slow there, 81 south at the Wade Bridge. Watch your speed, 581 at 81. No problems on the river routes. Making your way out through Hershey, watch your speed on 422 there at the split. Lebanon County's accident-free. York County, 30 west, slow Sherman Street, over past 83. Lancaster County, 30 east, bumper to bumper, 283, over to 222. 222 south, 1 mile backlog down to 30. And then you've got an accident, Manor Township, Manor Boulevard, at Charlestown Road. John Will Spock, right now traffic.
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Breaking Benjamin, Something Wicked, just another number one song for those guys. It's on the 5 o'clock Hoppy Hour at 105.7 The X. Want to go see him in Anaheim in October for nothing? Free vacation, free concert. I've got the national keyword for you coming up in just about two songs or so. I would keep streaming if I were you here on The X.

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5: Things are settling down around the Harrisburg area. Just some minor slowing, 83 south past New Cumberland. 83 north, still bumper to bumper. 2nd Street north of 19th Street. Watch your speed, 581 at 81. We're in good shape on the outbound river routes. 283 westbound, that's thinning out, heading over to the turnpike. Into York County, and they cleared that accident in Dover Township. No problems on 30, just

0: heavy westbound at Roosevelt Avenue. Lancaster County still got some slowing 30 east. Fruitville Pike over to 222. Axel Raffo Township on East Main Street at McKinley Drive. Got one in Manheim Township on the Fruitville Pike at Farmington Lane. One in Lancaster City on Water Street at Conestoga Street. John Wills, back right now traffic.
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Lincoln Park capping off the 5 o'clock Hoppy Hour today at 105.7 The X. Hoppy Hour brought to you by our friends at Westy's Beer Distributor in Camp Hill. Somebody asked social media, would it be appropriate to drink a non-alcoholic beer at work? And I'm like, why wouldn't it be? It's non-alcoholic. It was split 50-50. 50 people thought okay, 50 people not okay. It's non-alcoholic. I don't get it. But by the way, which the non-alcoholic beers are on a huge uptick. I mean a huge uptick. A lot of folks going that route. To each his own. Stained now on the X.

0: 1057, The X, Nirvana. Now, not that song, but Smells Like Teen Spirit found itself on a list of songs from the 90s that they say still hold up today. 90s is not that far away. But yeah, that's number two on the list, by the way. Radiohead's Creep up there at number one. Guns N' Roses' November Rain is up there. Killing in the Name of from Rage, that'll always be okay. And Blink on there with All the Small Things. Snoop Dogg, Gin and Juice, number seven in the top 10. Snoop's always cool, too. You know what? It's Cage the Elephant, who hopes to maybe be on a list like that 30 years from now at this one. The latest one, Beaches in Tennessee from Cage on the X.
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2: Yeah, Brad had written this really sick riff that he'd showed me months before, and we were all excited about it. He laid it down. The producer came in, and they started building out the track. Jared came in and laid down the drums, and then the song came together fairly quickly after that. I usually improv melodies over it, and we choose the ones that kind of speak to us. But yeah, it was an awesome day.

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Still hard to believe they got their start, of all places, on the Ellen DeGeneres show years ago. They played a Metallica song on there. It's The Wanting, and the new one called Kerosene at 105.7 The X. Moving right along with a band that has stopped in Lititz a couple of times over the last 2 years to practice down at the Big Black Rock down there, Aerosmith on The X.

Three Doors Down, 105.7 The X. Ghost back there as well. Speaking of ghosts, it is officially dead as of today. Columbia House. I thought it died a long time ago, to be honest with you. The company that would give you, what, 12 cassettes or CDs for a penny. I used to get like 10 albums for a penny. And my dad would always question me going, are you sure this is legal? How are you doing this? And then you have to buy like three of them in the next 2 years, which I would buy immediately and then go get 10 more free albums. And it was just an ongoing thing. I built up my my collection that way. The only tough part was trying to take them all to college because I wanted to take them all there. They're finally shutting their doors. I honestly didn't know they were still around, but there you go. Columbia House. I probably still owe them money, too. It's Pierce the Veil. So Far, So Fake on the X.

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I got to go home and try and mow real quick. It's nice to get some rain, but oh my God, there goes the grass right up again, which is okay. 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

0: I know you think it's a little early to start thinking about Christmas. Not at 105.7 The X. We have got three Xmas shows for you coming up in December. We are allowed to announce the first one now. 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